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5: 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The Wink Wake Up Show is more than just a morning show. 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
9: 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The Wink Wake Up Show is more than just a morning show. 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
1: Good morning.
0: Hi.
1: It's Wednesday already.
0: Yeah. It's going to get warm, but not till like late in the afternoon, upper 70s maybe. Like 60s through the morning. We're at 64 right now. And then we'll crack 80 tomorrow.
1: Sounds nice.
0: I know. Are we going to have to turn the air back on? I guess so, huh? It's a low 60s now, but I thought the house was warm this morning.
1: The house was warm last night when I was cooking. I was like, huh.
0: Yeah, Friday, mid-80s, too. Saturday, so the weekend looks better now. There was rain for Saturday and Sunday. That's gone out of the forecast.
1: Yippee!
0: Like a 4% chance Saturday and a 10% chance Sunday. That's it.
1: That's great news.
0: Next week, it's kind of fall-like, though. Tuesday, we knock it out of the 50s.
1: Yeah, I heard Dan Tomaso say this morning that looks like the growing season could be over. Monday, so that means it's getting cooler.
0: Monday night into Tuesday morning, the overnight low is going to start with a 3.
1: Oh!
0: I don't love that.
1: Oh, boy.
0: I don't love that.
1: Time to get your garden pulled out.
0: Yeah, and that grass seed I planted, some of it's growing, some of it's not. Like, how?
1: Well, I don't think it's going to, because of the way the weather is, I don't think it's going to grow like in the spring.
0: No, but
1: it's not going to come up and...
0: Yeah, it'll come... Yeah, because you should have to cut it twice or you're... Yeah, if you don't have to cut it twice before the
1: before
0: frost...
1: It didn't take?
0: Then, yeah, I don't know.
1: Well,
0: Sue, whether the weather is warm or the weather is not, we must weather the weather whether we like it or not.
1: So. Correct.
0: Stuck doing that.
1: Oh, here, I brought you something.
0: Oh.
1: Yesterday, you brought tasty cakes.
0: Uh-huh. There's still 5 of them left. We're going to bust those open any second.
1: I'm bringing you something sweet today, but healthier.
0: Oh,
1: a bag of grapes.
0: What? Oh, look at these. It's like little giant doll heads. They're so big.
1: They are big, aren't they?
0: These aren't healthy. The sugar bullets. I'll take
1: Yeah, but no fat. Really? No fats even like right those now. Cupcakes.
0: Mm-hmm.
1: They're actually pretty good.
0: They are pretty good.
1: A healthier,
0: Denny,
1: sweet
0: fun fact.
1: Treat.
0: These are red grapes. I didn't have red grapes until I was into my adulthood. We only ever had green in the house.
1: I remember when you have to, like most grapes I think now are seedless, but there used to be like, you really had to seedless, there was both, and there's nothing worse than getting grapes with seeds in them. Ugh.
0: What's worse than that though is getting the ones that taste like cotton candy. Who came up with that idea?
1: Oh, I think those are good.
0: Those are terrible.
1: They're expensive. They're more than these.
0: Well, great.
1: I made chicken salad, so I bought grapes. But, I even tried to, like, just get a small bag of them because you don't need a lot. So, and then I had these extra. I thought, I'll take these into Denny. He'll like some fresh fruit.
0: I do. That's good. It's a lot healthier than the crap I brought in for you. Gee, thanks.
1: So we can eat our grapes instead of eating tasty cakes.
0: Well, I'm still going to have the tasty cakes.
1: Okay, you have them.
0: I mean, they're still in there. We can't let them go to waste.
1: Maybe one a week.
0: Yeah, one a week? They'll be there till November.
1: Well, that's still pumpkin season.
0: I think the date on them is... Well, I think the date on them is late in October, so...
1: You've eaten outdated things before.
0: Hey, listen. I'm going to confess this to you. I have a quart of milk. It's almost empty because I dump a little in my tea every morning. But it's fine. The date on it is September 11th. That was 19 days ago. And I thought this morning, this has to turn.
1: Mm-hmm.
0: Nope. Smells completely fine.
1: Okay.
0: I don't know how it's doing it, but it's hanging in there. I mean, I got it before the cruise. Because the date on it's September 11th, so I probably bought it 10 days before. I probably had it a month.
1: You probably didn't open it until after your cruise.
0: No,
1: until you got
0: that's
1: back.
0: What I don't understand. Wow. It's hanging in there.
1: Well,
0: again.
1: One morning, you're going to get a sour surprise.
0: It has to pass the smell test. Or if you pour it in your tea and it starts to separate.
1: Or you pick it up and it's like banging the sides of the container, the chunks.
0: That's right. I take the lid off and I hear it go, butter. Like, you've been in here a while. I've already changed into something else. All right, 5:53 and 63 degrees at the Wake Up Show.

0: Good morning. I'm Jenna Clay with Wink Watch News. Defense Secretary Pete Hegseth is set to announce further cuts to the number of generals and admirals serving in the military. According to Pentagon officials, Hegseth will direct military services to cut 20%. That's double the reduction he ordered last year. Former pastor and one-time American Idol contestant Caleb Flynn has been found guilty of murdering his wife Ashley and staging the murder to look like a home invasion. Prosecutors argued Flynn was motivated by a nearly two-year-long affair with a woman he'd met at his church. ABC's Andrew Dimbert reports.
1: Throughout this trial, the prosecution said that the evidence didn't point to an intruder ever breaking into this home. They called, for their part, 40 witnesses to the stand, including Caleb's mistress, who testified, along with text messages that were presented that he essentially texted her that he did want to murder his wife, including one text that said, quote, "I want her dead and gone." The defense, for their part, said that the prosecution lacked evidence, especially without that murder weapon, saying or trying to make the case that infidelity doesn't necessarily mean murder.
0: Flynn will be sentenced next month. A Middletown man is dead after a collision involving a Norfolk Southern train and pickup truck. According to ABC 27 News, it happened around 10 yesterday morning near South 7th Street and Herman Avenue in Lemoyne. The Cumberland County coroner says 71-year-old Julian Gutierrez attempted to cross the railroad crossing, which does not have a gate or flashing lights, and drove into the path of a train. Norfolk Southern says none of its crew were injured. And the state house has passed a bill to hold open primaries. This would give independent voters the chance to participate and request a Democratic or Republican ballot. Lawmakers say there are more than 1 million Pennsylvania voters who are currently left out of the process. The bill now goes to the state Senate, where the Republican majority leader suggested the Senate will not pass any voting reform without voter ID. The early morning Wink Watch continues in a moment with traffic and weather on Wink 104.
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5: Now, another Wink 104 traffic update.
6: We're in good shape. 83 north over Acer Summit, moving well on the South Bridge. No delays on the inbound river routes. 81 and 581 are incident free. Looking good as you make your way through Hershey on 422 and 322. No problems in the Carlisle area. Lebanon County's accident free. 283 moves well between Harrisburg and Lancaster. John Wilsbach, Right Now Traffic.
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8: After some lingering morning clouds, more clearing through the day, and temperatures in the upper 70s today to near 80 degrees. Tonight dropping down to the upper 50s. Tomorrow, another warm day, highs in the low 80s with plenty of sunshine to some morning passing clouds. By Friday, increasing clouds and the chance of showers late in the day, highs in the low to mid 80s. From ABC 27, I'm meteorologist Dan Tomaso.
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1: Good morning.
0: Wednesday morning. Why, hello. It's going to be nice. Upper 70s today. We'll take it. Tomorrow, the 80s. Friday, mid-80s. Now the weekend looks good. The rain had been in the forecast for Sunday for sure. Saturday looked iffy. Now it's all, they say, nope,
1: well,
0: sunny.
1: Rain, we could get some rain on Friday. Late in the day.
0: Now I don't believe it at all.
1: Oh, if you don't say it, you don't believe it.
0: No, I don't say it. I just...
1: Yesterday was, whoa, Monday was doom and gloom. And now, oh.
0: Well, not doom and gloom, just because you, well, you
1: there's
0: and I
1: a chance
0: have
1: of Friday
0: outdoor
1: night
0: event.
1: Rain.
0: Yeah, okay. I see it's minimal. Sunday was looking like a washout, though. But now, whatever I would think they were watching, I'm no meteorologist, but whatever they were watching, if it's gone now, can't imagine it's just going to come back.
1: Well, so. It went south, like out of the state, you know, to states to the south of us, way south, not just Southern York County or anything.
0: Well, that's good. All right. And then next week, fall-like, but that's also fine. It, you know, this is it for September.
1: Yeah, tomorrow's October 1st.
0: Oh, for you 15th and 30th pay people.
1: Ching, ching.
0: This morning will be nice. And by that, I'm looking at a mirror and at Sue Campbell.
1: Right. We're rich for a day.
0: That's right. Are you kidding? The mortgage company, I think, already reached in and took it. Thank you very much. We'll talk to you in a month.
1: Yes, we'll just help ourselves to this.
0: I don't like doing that. I know people set their auto pay. I don't do it.
1: You have no auto pay?
0: Maybe one thing, one or two things, but the rest of it, I'll send it whenever.
1: Huh.
0: I guess I could set it up for the date I wanted to go out anyway, yeah. but sometimes I'll just do it early. I just don't do it. Whatever.
1: I have a couple of my mom's. I take care of my mom's finances.
0: Yeah, well, that makes
1: sense. Yeah, I have a couple of hers on. It's too much to remember.
0: In other financial news, Crocs and Jibbitz are suing Five Below over their copycat clogs. Crocs says they sent a letter back in March to Five Below saying, hey, this is a little too close to the stuff we make, so stop selling them.
1: And they're only $5?
0: $7.
1: Oh, $7.
0: The Junior's Charm
1: Clog. It's
0: $5
1: below, though. It's not supposed to be over $5.
0: Well, no, they changed that maybe 2 years ago now. There's a section where...
1: Well, maybe they should have five and more.
0: Well, have you been at Dollar Tree? There's nothing on that tree that's a dollar anymore. It's $1.25 and above. But what are you going to do? I mean, that's just the way it is. Things have gotten more expensive. I mean, what can, you're not going to get something for a dollar anymore. At least nothing that's worth anything. But anyway, Five Below's version of Crocs is $7. They're classic clogs. But the classic clogs at Crocs are anywhere from $40 to $65.
1: Yeah, they're not cheap.
0: Crocs says, we want punitive damages, lost profits. You're paying for our attorney. Uh-oh. You can't sell them anymore. And the ones you still have, you got to set them on fire.
1: They are going to stop that right now.
0: We'll see. Years ago.
1: And they're selling gibbets too, aren't they? Not calling them gibbets.
0: They're knockoff, yeah.
1: Knockoff gibbets.
0: They're little charms, yeah.
1: Yeah. Basically, they're the same as the Croc gibbets.
0: I imagine they're made differently. I mean, Crocs are put together. Aren't they? It's pretty sturdy
1: the
0: plastic.
1: The quality of the rubber probably is different, but the look is the same.
0: Hideous.
1: You never liked those.
0: Nope, I don't get it.
1: Yeah, but you know what? That original Croc, they have so many other things now. They have like... You know, they even have little kids' sandals. They have sandals now for men and women.
0: I also hear they're comfortable.
1: They are.
0: The way they look. But I saw an Instagram just recently of someone who was taking their kids on a hike. The kids wanted to hike, like 7 and 9 years old. Like, we want to go. Okay. And we want to wear Crocs.
1: No.
0: You got to wear these boots. He said they cried. Okay. Half mile in, they were miserable.
1: Yeah.
0: Too late now.
1: How old were they?
0: The kids are seven and nine.
1: Oh.
0: These two boys hiking somewhere.
1: Yeah, you can't hike in Crocs.
0: Up a wet mountain, yeah.
1: A little slippery yet.
0: Mm-hmm. All right, 6:14 of the Wednesday Wink Wake Up Show.
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0: Wink 104 time is 6:20 with Denny and Sue on a Wednesday morning. It's marching through the week and another month. This is it for September. Third quarter or fourth quarter starts tomorrow, Sue. Get your business documents in order.
1: Okay.
0: It's going to be nice today and the next couple of days. In fact, through the weekend, it looks pretty dry now. The rain for the weekend seems to have moved on out of the forecast. Upper 70s today, 80 tomorrow, and mid-80s for Friday. A little more seasonable for the weekend. Back in a few seconds with celebrity news. First, traffic's coming up.
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5: Now, another Wink 104 traffic update.
6: So that minor fender bender in the York split. It's at the bottom of the ramp from 581 East getting on to 83 South. It's off to the side, not affecting. Looking good, 83 over East or Summit. No delays, South Bridge. 81's in good shape. Moving well on the inbound river routes. Lebanon County's accident-free. 283 looks good between Harrisburg and Lancaster. Chow Wheel Spock right now traffic.
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1: Well, it's no exaggeration that Dolly Parton worked until her final days. In July, she filmed an ad for her coffee line, Cup of Ambition, which launched online yesterday for National Coffee Day. Cup of Ambition coffee comes in light, medium, dark roast, sold ground in a 12-ounce bag or as 10 K-cups. Both are $12.99 each. In other Dolly news, her new museum opened yesterday on the third floor of the Songteller Hotel in Nashville. It is the largest exhibit of her life, and it also includes her wedding dress and her last official recorded concert. ABC News correspondent Will Reeve, son of actor Christopher Reeve, who's 34, has revealed that he was diagnosed and successfully treated for testicular cancer. Will discovered a lump while showering in April and just 3 months after marrying wedding planner Amanda Dubin. His wife urged him to seek medical attention. Doctors then diagnosed him with an aggressive form of carcinoma, which had spread to his abdomen. He had surgery in early May, followed by 6 hours of abdominal lymph node surgery in June. And after 2 rounds of chemo at Memorial Sloan Kettering Cancer Center, he was declared cancer-free in late July. Will says, I was raised to share one's struggles. If in doing so, that might help others. Charlie Sheen is coming back to TV, and he's bringing his dad, Martin Sheen, with him. They're going to star as father and son on a comedy series called Happy Jack for AMC. Charlie is Jack, who is a bit of a lifelong ne'er-do-well, who has 2 adult daughters that his dad, Martin, helped raise. One of the daughters is Kate. She keeps Jack's company running and Jack functioning. The other is Sam, a wild child, who returns home with a new boyfriend who is Charlie's age. Charlie says, the moments that truly matter happen when they're supposed to, and the folks at AMC have helped decide that moment is now. I'm thrilled to be back on television in such a meaningful way in an equally wonderful show. Diddy's relief from prison got moved forward yet again. Now he's out on January 21st of 2028. Not sure why he'd want to get out. Sources say that he's living like a king in prison. The woman who fired a gun on Rihanna's home and is charged with attempted murder, Ivana Ortiz, she has been found mentally competent for trial. The DA described her actions as extremely dangerous and put numerous lives at risk. She has pleaded not guilty to all charges and is being held on $1.8 million bail. She faces life in prison without parole if convicted. The world of Game of Thrones is going to finally hit the big screen, but not for several years. Game of Thrones Aegon's Conquest will come out June 6th of 2029 and takes place about 300 years before the events of Game of Thrones. The cast has not yet been announced. That's Wink Wake Up Show Celebrity News on Wink 104.
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0: Good morning. I'm Jenna Clay with Wink Watch News. Students at Steelton High Spire Junior Senior High School will transition to flexible instruction starting today because of a hot water tank malfunction. Steelton High Spire says hot water is needed to meet sanitation requirements. The change is expected to last through at least Friday. A Middletown man is dead after a collision involving a Norfolk Southern train and pickup truck. According to ABC 27 News, it happened around 10 yesterday morning near South 7th Street and Herman Avenue in Lemoyne. The Cumberland County coroner says 71-year-old Julian Gutierrez attempted to cross the railroad crossing, which does not have a gate or flashing lights, and drove into the path of the train. Norfolk Southern says none of its crew were injured. AI leaders from companies including Meta, NVIDIA, Google, and Anthropic met with President Trump yesterday as questions grow about the speed of AI development and whether existing safeguards are enough. Trump claims the AI companies will be responsible for self-policing the technology. He says the leaders signed a joint agreement, though it's not legally binding. And the Trump administration has used funds from the Department of Homeland Security to air TV ads featuring President Trump in recent days. ABC's Karen Hua reports.
1: Democrats say up to $20 million in taxpayer dollars paid for the ads. And the Wall Street Journal was first to report the money came from the Homeland Security Department from border security funding. One of the commercials is nearly identical to a 2024 Trump campaign ad. They include messages like demolish the deep state and defeat communism.
0: The White House says the ads are public service announcements. The early morning Wink Watch continues in a moment with traffic and weather on Wink 104.
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4: Now, another Wink 104 traffic update.
5: York split still with that minor accident on the ramp from 581 East getting on to 83 South. It's off to the side. No backlogs and no

0: delays. Looking good on the inbound river routes. 81 checks in fine. 15's looking good between Dillsburg and Camp Hill. And Hershey have a minor accident out on Hockersville Road. That's between Hershey Park Drive and Old West Chocolate Avenue. We're in good shape in Lebanon County. I-78 and the Turnpike are moving well. John Wilsbach, right now traffic.
1: After some lingering morning clouds, more clearing through the day, and temperatures in the upper 70s today to near 80 degrees. Tonight dropping down to the upper 50s. Tomorrow, another warm day, highs in the low 80s with plenty of sunshine to some morning passing clouds. By Friday, increasing clouds and the chance of showers late in the day, highs in the low to mid 80s. From ABC 27, I'm meteorologist Dan Tomaso.
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0: Mink 104 time, 6:37 with Denny and Suits. Wednesday morning, last day of the month. That's it. Thanks for being along.
1: September always goes so fast. Oh, I don't know. This month especially for me.
0: September is quick. And then, of course, when you factor in how fast May goes, and then often April goes real quick, January, October, sometimes September, November.
1: I know February, they all go fast, but September went really fast. Doesn't it feel like it was just Labor Day?
0: Yeah, it depends on what you're doing. I was texting with a friend of mine yesterday who said, we didn't get together. We didn't talk about meeting for a drink or something over the summer. Like, let's get so busy, just got away.
1: Yeah. There's just always a lot of happening in September.
0: When the kids are first out of school, June seems busy. And then when you have your summer stuff planned, it's usually in July. So that's a busy month. And then by August, you're already getting ready. If you have kids, send them back. Or kids are going to college. Welcome to Halloween.
1: 63. Once you hit Halloween, then it's Christmas.
0: Yeah, 63 degrees now. Upper 70s today. We'll crack 80 tomorrow and be in the mid-80s maybe for Friday. And now the weekend looks good. The rain that was in the forecast looks like it's gone. Perfect cruise weather. That's why this woman in Miami took one. A 29-year-old woman disembarked at Port Miami after taking a 3- or 4-day cruise to the Bahamas. The problem is she has 4 little kids who are all minors, and she left them alone while she went on the trip.
1: How old were these babies?
0: 2 months, 2 years.
1: Oh, my gosh.
0: So there's a 2-month-old, a 2-year-old, and the other two, it doesn't say.
1: Maybe
0: my guess is maybe one of them is a little older, although she's only 29, so the kids can't be that old. But anyway, they're all minors. When the police broke into the house, all 4 were found hiding in a bathroom. The great-grandmother was told initially she'd be watching the kids while this woman was out of town, but she never dropped them off. Probably didn't have time.
1: The great-grandmother.
0: Yeah. And then the father of
1: the
0: 2-month-old thought he saw that she posted like a picture of a cruise ticket. I'm like, how's she taking a cruise? Where are the kids? I guess he called some family members like, well, we don't have them. So he went to the house, could see them in the house. He called 911.
1: Oh, my gosh. Those poor babies.
0: Ay-ay-ay.
1: 2 months old. Who was taking care of the 2-month-old?
0: I guess one of the older kids.
1: How in the world could you even
0: think? One of the babies was just born in July.
1: That's an option. Oh, my gosh. That's really
0: now. What's
1: it's
0: the,
1: disgusting? Is
0: what's
1: what
0: the
1: it is.
0: What's the bail for something like that? What do you think they set bail at?
1: I don't know, but I heard one video I saw. The judge was not too happy.
0: Just $10,000. She walked.
1: That's
0: out of,
1: it.
0: She walked out of jail last night. Yeah.
1: Well, maybe she wants her to get home and take care of her kids. Whoa. Oh, that makes me sad.
0: Now her attorney. Well, the judge says, I guess the judge was seeing this. Maybe she was just like at a magistrate thing.
1: Yeah, being.
0: Is quoted during the hearing saying, you cannot make this up. It says she went on a cruise and left her kids alone?
1: Yeah.
0: Poor kids, 4 of them, were home alone for 3 days. I'm glad nothing worse happened. Her attorney then said that this wasn't true and there is more to the story and that she denies it. The judge said, well, of course she does. The baby was just born in July. Who leaves a baby alone? And then I guess, they would have moved on with it.
1: Mm-hmm.
0: Yikes. Are you in the mood for a cruise 2 months after having a baby? I guess maybe by then everything's healed up and you're ready to get out of the house, but
1: I don't know. I mean, I'm not thinking about putting on a bathing suit, that's for sure, but
0: I mean, it doesn't say.
1: Poor children.
0: By the way, I am not.
1: They don't have a chance.
0: I am not defending it. I'm just saying, I wonder if one of the kids is, 13, 14, 15, one of the other minors.
1: I don't care.
0: Again, I'm just saying maybe in her warped mind, she thought, well, for 4 days. But doesn't a 2-month-old need a lot of attention?
1: Absolutely.
0: I mean, they're not on a sleep schedule.
1: No, they're like being fed
0: 3 times in the middle of the night.
1: What's the baby being fed? I mean, is there formula there or did she? Oh my goodness. This is just blowing my mind.
0: I know, it sounds like, oh, this can't be, but nope. It's all over the news too. It's like being reported everywhere.
1: Yeah. It's just sad.
0: What a world we live in. People are great. All right, 6:41 on the Wednesday Wink Wake Up Show.
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0: Wink 104 times 649, Denny and Sue, Wednesday morning. Thanks for being along. 64 degrees now, upper 70s today, low 80s tomorrow, mid 80s Friday. Weekend looks pretty good. Next week looks okay. Fall-like temperatures then. We're back in a few seconds. First is traffic update.
1: Now, another Wink 104 traffic update.
2: Dauphin County just getting word of an accident on 81 southbound in the area of Lingolstown, Paxtonia, mile marker 72. Use some caution through that area. 83 looks good over Easter Summit. No delays on the South Bridge. Got a backlog 283 south down the ramp to 283 east. Looking good on the inbound river routes. No problems in Carlisle. Lebanon County is accident free. Back to Dauphin County and the Hershey area accident. Hockersville Road between Old West Chocolate Avenue and Hershey Park Drive. Chuck Wilsbach, right now traffic.
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9: 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I go in grocery stores. I'm like, oh, I get these. I've never eaten a hot pocket, and then afterwards, been, I'm glad I ate that. And I was like, I'm gonna die. I paid for that. Did I eat it or rub it on my face? My back hurts. Oh. I was looking at a box of Hot Pockets. They have a warning printed on the side. It said, warning, you just bought Hot Pockets. I hope you're drunk or heading home to a trailer. Hot Pockets. Hot Pockets haven't been around that long. How'd they come up with it? Was there some guy in a marketing meeting like, hey, how about a Pop-Tart filled with really nasty meat? Johnson, that's gross. Get to work on it. Hot Pocket. I do have the vegetarian Hot Pocket for those of us that don't want to eat meat but still would like diarrhea. Hot Pocket. Recently, they introduced the breakfast Hot Pocket. Finally. I can't think of a better way to start the day. Good morning. You're about to call in sick. Hot Pocket. I love that jingle. You think they worked hard on that song? What do you got so far, Bill? Hot Pocket.
10: That's good. Very good. What are we going to run in Mexico?
9: The Caliente Pocket.
10: You've got a gift, my friend.
0: Oh, Jim Gaffigan. Maybe the battle, that's the bit that launched him, but...
11: Yeah, really.
0: It's I saw him in Hershey. He's coming back in November. I saw him years and years ago, and he busted out that bit, and everybody just applauds and laughs, even though we heard the
11: because
0: jokes a million times.
11: Because everybody's probably eaten a Hot Pocket once in their life.
0: Well, they're in the news. They've been online the last couple of days because somebody... This guy posted a video and has caught fire on TikTok how Hot Pockets don't come with a pocket to keep it hot anymore.
11: The sleeve.
0: Yeah, the crisping sleeve, they call it. But I guess that was the pocket. So,
11: well, not really. The dough is the pocket.
0: I guess it was. I thought the sleeve was the...
11: That was just the browning.
0: Well, I don't know. It says it doesn't now come with the pocket anymore. That it went in the pocket to make it hot.
11: They called it the sleeve in the story I read. Call it the pocket. Call it the sleeve.
0: It doesn't come with the pocketing, but I think that's the pocket part. I can't believe that we're launched into this debate accidentally. I thought the sleeve is the pocket.
11: No, the pocket, they put it in there.
0: That's what makes it hot. Not the pastry part. And I'm using the term pastry loosely. Anyway, the crisping sleeve / pocket isn't there anymore. But it turns out it hasn't been there since 2023. Yeah. By the way, in that bit, Jim Gaffigan says they haven't been around that long. Hot Pockets have been around since 1983.
11: 83?
0: Yeah, do you remember those in the 80s?
11: No.
0: I don't. I never had one.
11: We never... I mean, I did buy them. Greg liked them to take to lunch. And
0: yikes. Were they cold in the middle?
11: Well, no. Yeah, I could heat them in the microwave at work. But it was like... And then the kids tried. They're like, no, my stomach doesn't feel good on this.
0: Did I eat it or rub it on my face? Yeah. So it doesn't come with a pocket anymore.
11: That was in the 90s or even,
0: They say they changed the recipe, so they didn't need that to make it hot anymore. They say they also added 30% more pepperoni to the ones that had pepperoni in it.
11: They had like meatballs and pepperoni. They had Philly like cheesesteak one.
0: Now, I know you said, and I see at the bottom of the story, the pocket is the crust, not the sleeve. But I guess other people initially thought that the sleeve was the pocket. But it made me thinking because I ended up, Sue, in this conversation, you got brought up on the cruise that I took with the Wink 104 listeners a couple weeks ago, and Shake and Bake got brought up.
11: And our help.
0: Because you say that, and the person I was talking to said it. I had never heard that. I don't remember the commercial from when I was a kid, but Mom would make Shake and Bake. But anyway, Shake and Bake does not come with the plastic bag anymore.
11: I know.
0: Oh, this person I was talking to, I forget who it was, but did not know it. Yeah, it hasn't for years. And Kraft Heinz, who makes it, says they did it to reduce the use of single-serve plastic, and they recommend you use your own reusable container from your own kitchen to coat your chicken
11: rather
0: pork.
11: Than a plastic bag.
0: Yeah, so it just comes with the seasoning, but it does not come with the bag anymore.
11: You could just put it in a, you know, any kind of plate with sides, like a pie plate or something.
0: Just slide it around.
11: Yeah. Even on a regular plate.
0: I did it for funsies a couple of years ago. Remember I told you about that? And I just put it in my own Ziploc bag.
11: But. Yeah.
0: Yep.
11: So. I saw that. I noticed that on the store shelves the other day. I'm like, there it is. There.
0: But no more bag inside. You're on your own.
11: Shake your bait for pork.
0: All right, a minute from 7. News and traffic next at the Wink Wake Up Show.

0: morning. I'm Jenna Clay with Wink Watch News. Defense Secretary Pete Hegseth is set to announce further cuts to the number of generals and admirals serving in the military. According to Pentagon officials, Hegseth will direct military services to cut 20%. That's double the reduction he ordered last year. Former pastor and one-time American Idol contestant Caleb Flynn has been found guilty of murdering his wife Ashley and staging the murder to look like a home invasion. Prosecutors argued Flynn was motivated by a nearly two-year-long affair with a woman he'd met at his church. ABC's Andrew Dimbert reports.
1: Throughout this trial, the prosecution said that the evidence didn't point to an intruder ever breaking into this home. They called, for their part, 40 witnesses to the stand, including Caleb's mistress, who testified, along with text messages that were presented that he essentially texted her that he did want to murder his wife, including one text that said, quote, "I want her dead and gone." The defense, for their part, said that the prosecution lacked evidence, especially without that murder weapon, saying or trying to make the case that infidelity doesn't necessarily mean murder.
0: Flynn will be sentenced next month. A Middletown man is dead after a collision involving a Norfolk Southern train and pickup truck. According to ABC 27 News, it happened around 10 yesterday morning near South 7th Street and Herman Avenue in Lemoyne. The Cumberland County coroner says 71-year-old Julian Gutierrez attempted to cross the railroad crossing, which does not have a gate or flashing lights, and drove into the path of a train. Norfolk Southern says none of its crew were injured. And the state house has passed a bill to hold open primaries. This would give independent voters the chance to participate and request a Democratic or Republican ballot. Lawmakers say there are more than 1 million Pennsylvania voters who are currently left out of the process. The bill now goes to the state Senate, where the Republican majority leader suggested the Senate will not pass any voting reform without voter ID. The early morning Wink Watch continues in a moment with traffic and weather on Wink 104.
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4: Now, another Wink 104 traffic update.
5: Still out with this accident in Dolphin County, 81 southbound near Lingolstown, Paxtonia. Mile marker 72. Got some slowing there on both sides of 81. Just use some caution past the scene. 83 looks good over Racer's Summit. No delays on the South Bridge. Got a half mile of slowing on 283 south. Down the ramp to 283 eastbound. River routes check in fine. No problems in Carlisle. We're looking good in Lebanon. 78 is moving well. No issues on the turnpike. John Wilspach, right now traffic.
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8: After some lingering morning clouds, more clearing through the day, and temperatures in the upper 70s today to near 80 degrees. Tonight dropping down to the upper 50s. Tomorrow, another warm day, highs in the low 80s with plenty of sunshine to some morning passing clouds. By Friday, increasing clouds and the chance of showers late in the day, highs in the low to mid 80s. From ABC 27, I'm meteorologist Ann Tomaso.
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0: Quink 104 time, 7-Eleven. Denny and Sue on Wednesday. Sunny and bright today, upper 70s. We'll crack 80 tomorrow, mid-80s Friday. Okay, weekend not looking bad. Next week looks nice and fall-like. Just these couple of warm days. I guess the air is going to go back on maybe tomorrow and Friday.
1: It was stuffy in our house last night, yeah. So I had to turn it on.
0: 63 right now.
1: And it is Wednesday morning, September 30th. Yes, the last day of the month.
0: Yeah, this is
1: the screen here. Here we go. It is National Chewing Gum Day today. I'm not a big chewing gum. I used to like chewing gum, but not so much anymore.
0: I keep the double mint in the car, but
1: just in case.
0: I don't. Yeah, well, no, I chew it.
1: You don't chew it long
0: on my way home. Yeah, no, it's just a couple of minutes, and then I get
1: just to freshen up. All right, we have lots of celebrity birthdays today. Maddie Ziegler, the girl who danced in Sia's video for Chandelier. And Elastic Heart, 24 today. Ezra Miller, the Flash in the new DC movies, 34. T-Pain, the founding father of Auto-Tune, is 42. Lacey Chabert, oh man, she's all about the Hallmark Channel. She originally, though, before that, she was Claudia in Party of Five, 44 today. Marion Cotillard, the French actress who won Best Actress Oscar for La Vie en Rose. She was also in The Dark Knight Rises and Inception. She's 51. Jenna Elfman. Do you remember that show, Dharma and Greg? She's now on Fear the Walking Dead. 55 today. Tony Hale from Beep and Arrested Development. Beep and he's 56. Crystal Bernard. Helen on Wings is 65. Eric Stoltz. Rocky Dennis, the boy with the massive facial deformity in the movie Mask. 65 today.
0: Such a great movie. Eric Stoltz is 65. Holy cow.
1: Fran Drescher, the nanny, is 69. Barry Williams, Greg on the Brady Bunch, turned 72. Denny Marilyn McCoo from the Fifth Dimension.
0: But and more important.
1: And what was the show?
0: Solid Gold.
1: Solid Gold. Solid Gold. Denny had a crush on her.
0: I did not.
1: She's 83 today.
0: No, I didn't.
1: Johnny Mathis, 1950s singing legend, 91. And policewoman Angie Dickinson. She's 95 years young today. Angie Dickinson. We don't have any birthdays, but we have anniversaries. We want to say happy anniversary to Joshua and Mackenzie Carlson, celebrating their fourth wedding anniversary. And Diane and Dave Kump from Edders. They are celebrating their 37th anniversary today. So congratulations and many, many more. Time now to spin the Wake 104 Free Money Birthday Wheel. 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And we have $130 in the jackpot this morning. We spin for the month first. If it's your birthday month and you're caller 10, then we spin for the day. And if we can match your birthday to the wheel, you get the cash. Well, this morning we're looking for someone born in the month of March.
0: If your birthday's in March, be caller 10 now at 717-234-WINK. A solid gold theme. Get
1: Come
0: out
1: on.
0: Of here. Get out of here
1: you
0: with that.
1: You got the moves. Do it. Oh, look at that.
0: Oh my God, there's words. Okay, 7:14 now, the Wink Wake Up Show.
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0: Wink 104 times 718 with Denny and Sue up to caller 10 for the free money birthday wheel. And you're number 10. Hi, who's this?
9: Lydia.
0: Hi, Lydia.
1: Hi, Lydia.
0: What town do you live in?
9: Pittsburgh.
0: Okay. And how old are you?
9: I'm 9.
0: Oh, boy. Nine. Okay. So are you in third grade, fourth grade?
9: Fourth grade.
0: Fourth, okay. And what school?
1: Going to school.
0: What school do you go to?
9: D. Blues.
10: Grace B. Lawrence.
0: Okay. Your birthday is in March?
9: Yes.
0: Okay.
1: All right, Lydia, here we go. For $130 free money, if we can match your birthday. For Miss Lydia. All right, Lydia, the wheel has landed on March 15th.
10: No.
0: Oh.
9: No.
0: Oh, bummer.
10: It's your birthday.
9: March 22nd.
0: Oh, at the bottom of the wheel.
1: Yeah. Lydia, I'm sorry.
0: All right, kiddo. Well, we tried. Did you do anything?
10: We try every time it's March.
0: Oh, good.
1: Well, that's good.
0: Lydia, did you do anything fun over the summer?
9: Yes.
0: What'd you do?
9: Disney.
0: Oh, my.
1: Lucky girl.
0: Okay. All right. Good, good. Well, keep those memories with you. Enjoy the rest of your school year. And thanks for listening. We hope we get to talk to you again soon.
9: Thank you.
0: All right, kiddo.
10: Thank you.
0: See ya. Bye, Mom. 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

0: 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Denny and Sue on Wednesday morning. Sunny and bright in the upper 70s today, even warmer tomorrow and Friday. Back in a few seconds, and traffic's coming up.
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3: Now, another Wink 104 traffic update.
4: Still with this accident on 81 in between 83 and Lingolstown, Paxtonia. They're on the left shoulder of the northbound side. They're at mile marker 71 and a half. Just use some caution past the scene. A little rubbernecking there on 81 near Lingolstown. We're looking good. 83 over east or Summit. No delays on the South Bridge. 283 westbound, starting to get some slowing west of the airport connector as you make your way over to the turnpike. Busy but looking good through Carlisle. Lebanon County's accident-free. John Will Spock, right now traffic.
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0: 7:28, Denny and Sue, Wednesday morning. Well, I had to play a 5 a.m. game of tire pressure whack-a-mole.
8: Did they light up?
0: The old car lit up, and it doesn't, you know, we take for granted if you have a newer car, it tells you which tire is the problem.
8: Right.

0: Good morning. I'm Jenna Clay with Wink Watch News. Pennsylvania State Police are on the scene of a house explosion in Perry County. Troopers were called to the 100 block of Junietta Parkway East in Howe Township around 5:30 this morning. The cause of the explosion is under investigation.
1: A Middletown man is dead after a collision involving a Norfolk Southern train and pickup truck. According to ABC 27 News, it happened around 10 yesterday morning near South 7th Street and Herman Avenue in Lemoyne. The Cumberland County coroner says 71-year-old Julian Gutierrez attempted to cross the railroad crossing, which does not have a gate or flashing lights, and drove into the path of the train. Norfolk Southern says none of its crew were injured. AI leaders from companies including Meta, NVIDIA, Google, and Anthropic met with President Trump yesterday as questions grow about the speed of AI development and whether existing safeguards are enough. Trump claims the AI companies will be responsible for self-policing the technology. He says the leaders signed a joint agreement, though it's not legally binding. And the Trump administration has used funds from the Department of Homeland Security to air TV ads featuring President Trump in recent days. ABC's Karen Hua reports.
2: Democrats say up to $20 million in taxpayer dollars paid for the ads. And the Wall Street Journal was first to report the money came from the Homeland Security Department from border security funding. One of the commercials is nearly identical to a 2024 Trump campaign ad. They include messages like demolish the deep state and defeat communism.
1: The White House says the ads are public service announcements. The early morning Wink Watch continues in a moment with traffic and weather on Wink 104.
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2: Now, another Wink 104 traffic update.
3: We're clearing a fender bender on 81 right near Lingolstown. That is off to the left side in the clearing stage, only causing some minor slowing there on that northbound side. We're looking good on the inbound river routes, but we've got an incident in Perry County just outside Newport. That's going to be on Juniata Parkway there between Gypsy Hollow Road and Shortcut Road. If you're in that area, give me an update at 717-901-5000. No problems on 81 in the Carlisle area. 83 over Research Summit looks good. Getting busier across the South Bridge, not past 19th Street. 283 West, Slogo Airport connector over to the Turnpike. John Wilspach, right now traffic.
4: After some lingering morning clouds, more clearing through the day, and temperatures in the upper 70s today to near 80 degrees. Tonight dropping down to the upper 50s. Tomorrow, another warm day, highs in the low 80s with plenty of sunshine to some morning passing clouds. By Friday, increasing clouds and the chance of showers late in the day, highs in the low to mid 80s. From ABC 27, I'm meteorologist Ann Tomasso.
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0: 104 Time 7:39 with Denny and Sue on Wednesday. Mid-60s now, upper 70s later today. Sunny and nice in the 50s overnight. 80s tomorrow, 80s for Friday. Weekend looking pretty good. Is the sun out yet? Let me open our super duper Doppler
1: shade. Yeah, we didn't even open our blind. My fault. Looks gray. Mm. Oh, yeah. Cloudy.
0: Some clouds, but they'll burn off. All right. This is it for September. Nice day to end the way. Nice way to end the month.
1: Yeah. September is not in like a lion or out like a lamb or anything.
0: No, that's March.
1: That's only March. Right.
0: This month could be. The weather gets dicey in September, hurricane season. Got a motorcycle in Virginia, popped for speeding last month. It's making news now because the police department where it happened released the body cam footage. Well, I guess it's, I don't even know if they release it, but the news agencies, they all make freedom of information requests, and then somebody goes through them all and sees if it's anything interesting. And police popped this guy for going 72 to 25. He pulled over right away, and he says to the cop, I was moving a little too quick, wasn't I? And the cop said, you know, way too quickly. And he said, what's the rush? And he said, I was trying to make the McDonald's breakfast deadline.
1: Hey, I get it. They only serve till like 10:45, and then that you're out.
0: Oh, is it 10:45? That's a weird time.
1: I thought it was 10:30.
0: 10:30 or 11. Yeah. Remember that feeling was ever happened to you. You want to get there. You want to get there. And like, oh, God, just in time for hotcakes. Then they tell you, we switched to lunch.
1: Yeah. Or you want lunch and they're still serving breakfast. You're like, no. Okay.
0: And we all make that face where we're contemplating for a second. I wanted hotcake. Can I change to a double cheeseburger at 10:40 a.m.?
1: Why not?
0: I'm already here.
1: Right. I'd go for the cheeseburger from the get-go.
0: I haven't had McDonald's breakfast. Oh, my God. 25 years.
1: Really?
0: Mm-hmm.
1: Well, I used to stop at Annie Nola all the time on Fridays. That was my treat on a Friday. I would get just a breakfast sandwich. But now they're doing all that construction where you have to do the clover leaf.
0: Mm-hmm.
1: Oh, it adds 10 minutes.
0: I had a conversation with a woman in her late 30s, 3 months ago, maybe longer, doesn't matter, had no idea McDonald's had hotcakes or pancakes.
1: I don't think I've ever ordered pancakes at McDonald's.
0: Sounds like this is a commercial for McDonald's. It's not. They even told us to talk about it. Oh, well, I did not know. But when we were kids, that is the only place we ordered hotcakes / pancakes. I didn't even know when I would go someplace else then as I got older, like, you know, teenage years, whatever, and we'd be in another restaurant and order pancakes and they came out like, oh, this isn't what I thought, because the McDonald's ones have that unique taste. But my only exposure.
1: What taste is that?
0: No, good, good. The only my
1: made and reheated?
0: No. They
1: are
0: were
1: they
0: so
1: fresh?
0: Busy. Oh, yeah.
1: Are they made fresh?
0: I'm sure they are, yeah. Oh. They're great. But anyway, my only experience or exposure to pancakes as a kid was McDonald's and my mom's terrible Bisquick ones, which I've talked about in the past several times, because they tasted like, I don't know, if you ever ate a tire that had recently been on fire,
1: well,
0: that's
1: she
0: what
1: must
0: my mom's pancakes
1: them
0: tasted
1: because
0: like.
1: Because I've had Bisquick pancakes many times and they're delicious.
0: She was definitely doing something wrong.
1: She was doing something wrong.
0: Because they were horrible.
1: Yeah, something was wrong.
0: And then
1: you said they were black. Maybe she just burned them.
0: It was awful. And then she actually found a way to make them worse because she would then turn them into corn pone.
1: Ooh.
0: Which is.
1: How do you turn it into corn pone? Do you just add a can of corn or something?
0: I guess. Yeah, it was terrible.
1: Who would eat that as
0: a
1: kid?
0: Know. It was awful.
1: And what else did you eat with it?
0: I don't know. Metamucil.
1: Corn bone.
0: It was terrible.
1: No, I'd rather eat toast.
0: Oh, but anyway, this woman wasn't aware that they had them there. Mm. Now the tough part was they came in styrofoam. I mean, you're not eating it on a plate. But that almost made it better.
1: You were happy with it.
0: I loved it. I would rather eat the styrofoam than my mom's pancake. But anyway, we all remember feeling.
1: Really.
0: Yeah. Sorry, Mom. It's the truth. When, you get to a place, they cut off the breakfast. So then, we were only exposed to certain things as kids. My family, we just didn't go out to eat a lot.
1: I don't think anybody did back then.
0: Then we found places like diners and other restaurants that had 24-hour breakfast, like, all day? This all day? I remember just thinking that was the best thing ever.
1: A lot of people eat breakfast for dinner.
0: What if you go somewhere with someone, though? I had this happen in my life years ago, single and dating. where she only wanted breakfast at night all the time. Like, I don't know, do you want steak or Italian? I just want breakfast. It's 8:15 p.m.
1: Yeah.
0: We're having dinner food. No way to find a place that served breakfast.
1: You mean every time she went out, she wanted breakfast at night? Mm-hmm. Oh, yeah. See, then no. That wouldn't be me. Mm-mm.
0: She got
1: Once
0: dumped.
1: In a while.
0: She got dumped. I'm not doing this the rest of my life.
1: Did she get dumped or did you get dumped?
0: No, I was the dumper in that
1: situation. You were
0: situation.
1: The dumper?
0: Yeah.
1: Okay.
0: Yeah, well, there were other things in play. All right, 7:44 now on the Wednesday Wink Wake Up Show.
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0: Wink 104 time is 7:46 with Denny and Sue with some concert tickets for a show at Giant Center next year, Saturday, October 9th of 2027. Hillary Duff will be in Hershey. Tickets on sale Friday morning at 10 a.m. But we have them before you can buy them right now for Hillary Duff next October 9th. That's a Saturday night next year at Giant Center. Caller 10 gets these Hillary Duff tickets at 717-234-WINK. And John has a traffic update after Chapel Road on the Wink Wake Up Show.

0: Wink 104 times 750. Denny and Sue, Wednesday morning at the Wink Wake Up Show. Sunny and bright today. Near 80 degrees later this afternoon. We'll crack 80 tomorrow and in the mid-80s on Friday. Weekend looking pretty good now, too. It's 63 degrees up to caller 10, and that is you. Hi, who's this?
1: Oh, wow. This is Becky.
0: Becky, you get the tickets for Hillary Duff next October 9th. Giant Center, okay?
1: Awesome. Thank you. My daughters will be thrilled.
0: Great. What town do you live in?
1: Mechanicsburg.
0: Hold on for us, Becky. We'll tell you how to get them, and we'll have more tomorrow and Friday as well. Traffic in just a couple seconds.
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6: Perry County, just outside Newport, still that fire department activity on the Juniata Parkway, right between Gypsy Hollow Road and Shortcut Road. You'll be detoured there. No delays on 22, 322, or 11 and 15. 83 looks good over Reeser Summit. No problems on the South Bridge. They're clearing that earlier fender bender. 81 north prior to Linglestown. All lanes are open there. 283 west got some slowing airport connector over to the turnpike. No problems in Lebanon County. Chell Wilsbach, right now traffic.
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0: 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Oh man, did you miss that, Sue? You nailed it. Denny and Sue here, and Matt in the studio.
15: What an attack!
0: Well, you had that coming.
15: Yeah, you did.
0: I second what she said to you.
6: Man!
0: On a different note, hey, it's nice to see you.
6: Yeah, yeah, I can tell. Sue just lambasted me.
0: Well, you had it coming.
15: Well, come on.
6: As if it's my fault.
0: By the way,
15: no, it's not your
6: fault. Just work here.
0: When you walked in, we said to Sue and I'm like, wow, you look tired. Where? And you said, I didn't get home till 12:30. I'm like, oh, okay, we're out of time. And, so finish your story.
6: Why
0: didn't you get home till 12:30?
6: I went to see AC/DC last night in Philly.
15: AC/DC?
6: I love AC/DC.
0: Are you serious?
6: Absolutely. Oh, I've always loved them. I'm not much of a rock guy, but there's a few rock bands I love. AC/DC, Aerosmith, Journey, but only a few of their songs.
15: I can appreciate that because I love AC/DC as well. Do you remember, Denny, one time I told you This is, I think, when we first started doing the show together. I had this big dilemma. I went to the, this is when they still had music stores at the mall. Mm-hmm. And I couldn't decide if I wanted to buy a Barry Manilow Greatest Hits CD or an AC/DC.
0: Oh,
15: do you
0: Lord.
15: Remember that?
7: Definitely.
0: I do not remember that.
7: There's no dilemma there.
0: I feel like I don't even know you anymore.
7: Oh, I love AC/DC.
0: Wait,
7: so great.
0: Do you love like three songs?
7: No, they can't.
0: Do you know the deep album cuts?
7: I don't know the deep album cuts, but they played it was great. The concert was awesome.
0: I thought some of them aren't with us anymore.
7: Well, Angus Young, he's still there. Brian Johnson, the singer, 78 years
15: old.
7: Wow.
15: So it was great. It was packed.
7: Well, there were some empty areas, really? But it was pretty full. The Link was pretty jammed.
0: I was outside at Lincoln Financial Field.
7: Yeah, and the weather could not have been better.
0: Weren't those guys chilly? They're older, and it was
7: Weather was perfect.
15: They're jumping around.
7: Well,
15: they're jumping singing around. And playing.
7: They're trying to jump. Yeah, but yeah. It was great. The concert was awesome.
15: I bet it was an interesting crowd. All ages?
7: Yeah, they were all ages. There was a young couple in front of us. Behind me, over my left shoulder, there were like two girls probably in their late teens, early 20s, and they were dancing like fools. It was all ages.
15: So let's see your pictures. You probably got backstage because whenever you get tickets, you always want to go backstage to get pictures.
7: First of all, that's not true. That's rare that happens.
0: Yeah, Sue, that has to be a girl under 19. Come on. Not to see some legendary rock group.
7: I only have one photo. It's a photo that my friend Bill and I took together at the concert. But other than that, I did take videos.
0: You didn't go alone.
7: Yeah. Well, I knew you wouldn't go. Plus, it was a school night for you.
0: First of all, you didn't even ask. And secondly, you're correct.
7: Yeah, exactly. Right. I don't need to ask. I know you.
0: Yeah. Well, it's so nice to be asked.
7: Yeah. Do you want to go to AC/DC last night with me?
0: Yes.
7: Okay.
0: Sue, I'll be off today.
15: Okay.
7: You won't be here right now.
0: Huh. Wow. That's interesting.
7: Yeah, it was great.
15: Yeah.
0: Now, did you sleep?
15: I did not take you as an AC/DC.
0: Did Bill drive home and you slept, I assume?
7: He did drive. And we talked the whole time, but there were times it was a struggle to keep my eyes open.
0: Because he's so boring.
7: No, because I woke up yesterday at 4:30. So I was up from 4:30 until 12:30. So.
0: Was there an opening act? Did you get there for that?
7: No. The Pretty Reckless, which is Cindy Lou Who from Jim Carrey's The Grinch. Mm-hmm. Little Cindy Lou Who. Well, little Cindy.
15: She's all grown up now.
7: She's all grown up. And she's not young and innocent anymore based on how she dresses and looks. But no, we did not go for that part. We got there at 8:20, walked up the steps to the Link to go to our seats, and the music just started. It was perfect at 8:30.
15: Wow.
0: This is I'm surprised.
7: Okay. I'm an international man of mystery.
0: I guess.
7: It's me and the Dos Equis man. I like to keep things interesting, my friends.
15: Brother.
0: I didn't see that coming. Yeah. So your concerts this year have been Ella Langley, Sabrina Carpenter, and AC/DC.
7: I didn't see Sabrina Carpenter.
0: Well.
7: But this month it was Ella Langley, AC/DC, and then I'm going to that big Fall Fest Country Music Festival this Sunday in Lancaster.
15: Well, you have very diverse music taste, doesn't he?
7: Uh-huh. By the way, tickets to that concert are only $25. You can get them at fallfestconcert.com.
15: Sue, and the weather looks good.
7: The weather? I know! The weather's going to be...
15: All of a sudden, it changed.
7: It's going to be cloudy and 68 on Sunday.
0: Sue and I will be there, too.
7: I know!
0: We were voluntold. How about a force to shift at 4:30?
15: Yeah, we won't be enjoying the show, though. We'll be out in the parking lot.
0: We'll be out in the parking lot, direct and drive.
7: Are you in the parking lot, too?
15: For a couple hours.
0: It's a corporate thing, so we are a part of it.
15: Then they know how hard I work, so then they put me on the tickets in the front.
0: Oh. I only have to stand there on plantar fasciitis feet for 7.5 hours.
7: Well, you should take a chair.
0: Should I? Well, who am I going to hit it with first?
7: Well, based on how Sue lambasted me earlier
15: about
7: all this.
15: Let's get back to music so I can continue yelling at him, please.
0: Yeah. Wow. And I got to paint this folding chair. 7:59, your first keyword to text or win a trip to Mexico coming up on Wink 104.

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2: Good morning. I'm Jenna Clay with Wink Watch News. Defense Secretary Pete Hegseth is set to announce further cuts to the number of generals and admirals serving in the military. According to Pentagon officials, Hegseth will direct military services to cut 20%. That's double the reduction he ordered last year. Former pastor and one-time American Idol contestant Caleb Flynn has been found guilty of murdering his wife Ashley and staging the murder to look like a home invasion. Prosecutors argued Flynn was motivated by a nearly two-year-long affair with a woman he'd met at his church. ABC's Andrew Dimbert reports.
3: Throughout this trial, the prosecution said that the evidence didn't point to an intruder ever breaking into this home. They called, for their part, 40 witnesses to the stand, including Caleb's mistress, who testified, along with text messages that were presented that he essentially texted her that he did want to murder his wife, including one text that said, quote, I want her dead and gone. The defense, for their part, said that the prosecution lacked evidence, especially without that murder weapon, saying or trying to make the case that infidelity doesn't necessarily mean murder.
2: Flynn will be sentenced next month. A Middletown man is dead after a collision involving a Norfolk Southern train and pickup truck. According to ABC 27 News, it happened around 10 yesterday morning near South 7th Street and Herman Avenue in Lemoyne. The Cumberland County coroner says 71-year-old Julian Gutierrez attempted to cross the railroad crossing, which does not have a gate or flashing lights, and drove into the path of a train. Norfolk Southern says none of its crew were injured. And the state house has passed a bill to hold open primaries. This would give independent voters the chance to participate and request a Democratic or Republican ballot. Lawmakers say there are more than 1 million Pennsylvania voters who are currently left out of the process. The bill now goes to the state Senate, where the Republican majority leader suggested the Senate will not pass any voting reform without voter ID. The early morning Wink Watch continues in a moment with traffic and weather on Wink 104.
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9: Now, another Wink 104 traffic update.
10: We're looking good on the inbound river routes. They still have that incident in Perry County outside Newport. Juniata Parkway East there closed between Gypsy Hollow Road and Shortcut Road. No problems on 34 at Sterrett's Gap. We're looking good. 83 North heading up over Reeser Summit. Just steady, heavy volume there. Busy across the South Bridge, not past 19th Street. Harvey Taylor Bridge is half span heading into the city. 283 North into the Eisenhower Interchange back to Lindell Road, 441. 283 West Slow Airport Connector over to the Turnpike. Lebanon County is in good shape. John Wilsbach, Renow Traffic.
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13: After some lingering morning clouds, more clearing through the day, and temperatures in the upper 70s today to near 80 degrees. Tonight dropping down to the upper 50s. Tomorrow, another warm day, highs in the low 80s with plenty of sunshine to some morning passing clouds. By Friday, increasing clouds and the chance of showers late in the day, highs in the low to mid 80s. From ABC 27, I'm meteorologist Ann Tomasso.
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0: 2012, Denny and Sue, Wednesday morning. Thanks for being along. 64 degrees now. We'll be in the upper 70s today. Crack 80 tomorrow. Mid 80s Friday. Weekend's looking good. If you missed the first keyword of the day in the Dream Resorts Flyaway contest, it was coral. C-O-R-A-L. Text the word coral to 95819. That'll get you registered for today's trip. One a day being given away each day this week and next week too. Keywords at 8, 11, 2, and 5 each day. Andy Motter from Home Right Windows and Doors in the studio with us.
1: Good morning.
0: Welcome back, Andrew. Andy.
1: Thank you. So it's becoming like a regular thing, huh?
0: Yes, that's right. Well, keep writing checks and coming in whenever you want.
1: Third wheeling, the story of my life.
0: I can relate to that. Hey, here's one for you. Now we have me, we have married Sue, we have married Andy. So maybe your relationship, you can figure out how it would apply here. But there is a debate online going that should a man give up his first class seat to his lady if there's only one seat and he's in it?
1: Yes. I'm not dealing with that nuclear fallout.
2: I was going to say, chivalry is not dead, right. So yes.
0: Yeah.
2: Danny would say, no, it's my seat.
0: I don't know.
2: He wouldn't give it up.
0: No.
2: He wouldn't.
0: It's tough because I've been in that spot. Now, I've traveled with Liz, she'll just stay in the back sometimes. I've been upgraded to first.
2: Why is it tough?
0: Well, because it's my seat.
2: See, if you even have to think that thought.
1: Right. Well,
2: then.
0: Hold on. Now, part is
2: you're thinking of
0: I've
2: you.
0: Been let off the hook a little bit because the two times I think it happened, both times I was in the very first row when I got my upgrade. See, we're not on the same reservation, which is the other issue. If you're on the same reservation, they won't just upgrade one of you. It's either both or none.
2: Right.
0: But if we're on separate reservations.
2: Mm-hmm. They see you as a single passenger.
0: Right. And I have a status that is higher through American Airlines. But if I'm in the front row, that is like a bulkhead, she hates that. So she's fine just staying, you know, towards the back, and it's just a few inches shorter.
1: Back,
0: but
1: right by the engine.
0: Yes.
1: Loves it back there.
0: I have her. You're in row 36 by the toilet. You're in the middle seat. Your seat doesn't recline.
1: You're welcome.
0: No. But so, yeah. It is a tough spot to be in. I would give it up. I wouldn't give it up to a stranger.
1: No.
0: But.
1: No, but the person that I have to cohabitate with to wherever we're flying to.
0: Yeah. I guess.
1: I'm eating that one every time.
0: Like this woman here said, real men should give up their seat. She said her ex-boyfriend kept a business class upgrade during a flight while she sat in economy. She said, that moment I knew was the beginning of the end. It's not about the seat. It was the principle.
2: Right. But it's all about compromise, and he didn't.
0: But a lot of people had their own opinion. A lot of men pushed back saying, why don't I get to enjoy the perk that I earned? Some other women countered and said, true partners though prioritize each other's comfort, and said, my husband would never even take an upgrade unless I got one too. But the other issue is the airlines will do it without you knowing. Like, it's automatic depending on your status. Like, again, through American Airlines, it just happens. You don't even know it.
2: And I don't think they would want you, because you were on separate tickets or whatever, separate reservations. Like, you couldn't just take her seat, because doesn't that...
0: No, you can switch it.
2: Can
0: then.
2: You switch?
1: Yeah. I was going to say, you could compromise and go halves.
0: Oh, that's true, too, where you mean halfway through the flight.
1: Right.
2: That's
1: what 20 years of marriage gets you, that kind of knowledge right there.
0: Boy, or yeah.
1: Boom.
0: You sound whipped.
2: I don't think they want that. They don't want you switching and who you sitting next to. And
0: yeah, although that's not a terrible idea. But the problem with me switching 50% of the way through the flight is I like to sleep for 90% of it.
2: Right. So you'd be sleeping, then have to wake up.
1: And plus then you have to ride in the junky seat for half of it.
0: Yeah.
1: You know, there's that.
0: Well, I mean, we pick our seat, so it'd be a window seat. So, yeah, I mean, if it was an issue, I would.
1: Are you always a window guy?
0: Yeah, definitely.
1: Yeah.
0: I would give it up if I had, yeah.
2: Window guy above the wing
0: over
2: on the left-hand
0: side.
2: On
0: the left-hand side. Mm-hmm. So I sleep on my left. I don't want to feel anything, so I want to sleep over the wing.
2: Don't talk to me.
0: And don't talk to me, right. Unless I can get the bulkhead, I don't mind being there.
2: And I'm not switching, because I pick my seat months ahead of time.
0: That's right.
2: Ethel.
1: Not giving that to my lady.
0: I got yelled at years ago on a flight to Philly. I got on, and there was a woman in my seat. And she was older.
1: Right.
0: Like late 70s, maybe. And I said, oh, I'm sorry, you're in my seat. And she said, I don't want the middle. I'm like, yeah, none of us do.
1: Right.
0: I said, yeah, nobody does. I said, but well, she said, can you just take the middle seat? That's why I got here early. I said, well, no, I picked the window seat. This is right when you could first start getting, pick your seats online. She said, I don't even know what you're talking about. You picked your seat online. I said, well, you go online. I bought this seat on purpose.
1: If you look at that boarding pass they gave you, It has a seat number and a letter on it.
0: Yeah, it's not just an, it's not a suggestion. It's an assignment. she was not happy.
1: Just open the door and say, all right, everybody, go.
0: Then she yelled to her friend behind her, can he have your, Gladys, can he have your seat? Like, well, where's she sitting? She's in the aisle. I don't want the aisle. I want the window.
1: No.
0: That was uncomfortable. I made her get in the middle seat then. I wasn't doing that, Philly to Vegas in the middle seat.
1: Now, did she just lean on you the whole time?
0: I told her she could. She was little. She was short, yeah.
2: Oh, boy.
0: Whatever. Mm. Yeah, I don't know. That's a tough spot to be in. I wouldn't want to have to decide. If your relationship's on the line, I guess you better just give up the scene.
1: It might be if you make the wrong choice.
0: I guess, yeah. All right. 8:17 at the Wink Wake Up Show. Thanks for being along. And Andy, you didn't settle anything there. I don't even know what to do now if it comes up.
2: Give up the seat.
1: I think
2: did we
1: Sue
2: decide
1: and I,
2: that?
0: Yeah, I don't know.
1: Sue and I figured out this.
0: As soon as I thought about
1: seems
0: it,
1: settled here.
0: I just can't even imagine it now. All right. Moving
1: you
0: on.
1: Can't get your head wrapped around it.
0: No.
2: Giving up a seat. Yeah. I'm not doing it for anybody.
1: Chivalry.
0: All right. Andy, of course, from Home Right Windows and Doors. And you've been coming in here for a couple of years now. And one of the main points we drive home all the time is that the prices for your windows are online. But a lot of people wonder, how can you put the price online if you haven't been to my house to measure anything? Don't you have to send a salesperson first?
1: So that's one of the things that we get a lot. And I want to try to dispel a couple of things today. So we sell thousands and thousands of windows. And over the last 20 years, we know that 90% of what goes out our door falls into a very small category. So that's how we can put together these packages, put them online, and feel very comfortable with the prices. And knowing that when people reach out, the price is the price. It's not a bait and switch. It's not a starting at. It's the price of the window installed. So we try to take the biggest hurdle and the most uncomfortable part of the process out. Beyond that, we want to be involved in the process. Mm-hmm. We don't expect you to know anything about windows. We don't expect you to know what they cost. Like I said, it was just the sales process has always been the issue with this industry. So when we could take that out of the equation, put the prices online and allow people to sort of figure out, you know, do I like the style? Does it fit my budget? It removes that, like I said, that first hurdle. Makes it a lot more comfortable.
0: So the price is aligned, but you're involved in person.
1: Absolutely. Yeah, we come out, we measure everything. We make sure that, you know, you're picking the right products and you're actually getting what you think you're getting. Mm-hmm. And beyond that, if you start out the process, you're just like, I don't know anything. Go back, you know, just call. Like, you don't have to do it online. We're not trying to make this like buying a window from Amazon, right? We're just trying to remove that first uncomfortable hurdle.
0: Yeah, and the slimy part, the whole salesy part.
1: Exactly.
0: You don't need to do the salesy part when you already told me what the price is.
1: Right.
0: Yeah,
1: okay. We don't make it.
0: Makes sense.
1: There's nothing else on the planet right now that you have to sit around and wait 2 hours through a clunky sales presentation to find out what it costs.
0: And windows aren't, it's not the cheapest thing you're going to ever do to your house. So, but you don't need to write a check all at once to get them paid for. Right?
1: No, we have financing options too. So you can pay for it all at once if you want to. But we also have 12 months financing, 0%, zero payments. And then we have some longer term financing. Mm-hmm. It's akin to sort of like a home equity line of credit or something like that.
0: Yeah. Right. And it's not cheap. If you need 6-8 windows, are all the same age probably at your house, so they probably have to come out at the same time, basically.
1: So they tend to fail at the same time. Yeah. But also, like you and I talked about before, like we're not in the business of selling you something that you don't want or you don't need. So if we find windows that are perfectly fine, but you think for some reason they need to be replaced, we'll tell you that.
0: Yeah, you could save a couple $1,000 because you thought you need to replace the windows in a corner or the back of the house, and you don't.
1: I don't know anybody that's out there on the street corner yelling that things are cheap right now.
0: Yeah,
1: so
0: right.
1: If we can, you know, help out and keep you on budget and save you a couple bucks, you know, we all have families and budgets too. Like, we get it.
0: And the website for all this is?
1: HomeRightHarrisburg.com. 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
0: All right, Andy. Always nice to see you.
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0: 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Wednesday at the Wink Wake Up Show. 63 degrees now, upper 70s today, 80s tomorrow and Friday. And time for traffic with John.
1: Now, another Wink 104 traffic update.
2: At Start on the River routes, they dispatch for a possible vehicle fire on 22-322 eastbound, just east of 325. Might just be an overheat, but not seeing any backlogs or delays in that area. Still that incident from this morning in Perry County outside of Newport. That closes down Juniata Parkway East in between Gypsy Hollow Road and Shortcut Road. We're in good shape, 83 north over Easter Summit. Busy across the South Bridge north of 19th Street, but no issues. The Harvey Taylor Bridge is running full span heading into Harrisburg City. John Wilsbach, right now traffic.
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0: 828, Denny and Sue on Wednesday morning. How about this guy in Texas arrested after deliberately crashing into a grocery store because he needed to use the restroom? This happened at 4:30 in the morning Sunday.
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0: Good morning. I'm Jenna Clay with Wink Watch News. Pennsylvania State Police are on the scene of a house explosion in Perry County. Troopers were called to the 100 block of Junietta Parkway East in Howe Township around 5:30 this morning. The cause of the explosion is under investigation.
1: A Middletown man is dead after a collision involving a Norfolk Southern train and pickup truck. According to ABC 27 News, it happened around 10 yesterday morning near South 7th Street and Herman Avenue in Lemoyne. The Cumberland County coroner says 71-year-old Julian Gutierrez attempted to cross the railroad crossing, which does not have a gate or flashing lights, and drove into the path of the train. Norfolk Southern says none of its crew were injured. AI leaders from companies including Meta, NVIDIA, Google, and Anthropic met with President Trump yesterday as questions grow about the speed of AI development and whether existing safeguards are enough. Trump claims the AI companies will be responsible for self-policing the technology. He says the leaders signed a joint agreement, though it's not legally binding. And the Trump administration has used funds from the Department of Homeland Security to air TV ads featuring President Trump in recent days. ABC's Karen Hua reports.
2: Democrats say up to $20 million in taxpayer dollars paid for the ads. And the Wall Street Journal was first to report the money came from the Homeland Security Department from border security funding. One of the commercials is nearly identical to a 2024 Trump campaign ad. They include messages like demolish the deep state and defeat communism.
1: The White House says the ads are public service announcements. The early morning Wink Watch continues in a moment with traffic and weather on Wink 104.
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1: Now, another Wink 104 traffic update.
2: Let's start Perry County, just outside of Newport. Still that fire department activity closing things down on Juniata Parkway East there between Gypsy Hollow Road and Shortcut Road. Fire police directing 83 north, steady heavy over Acer Summit, but no delays. Still slow on the South Bridge north of 2nd Street. Harvey Taylor Bridge is thinned out heading into Harrisburg City. And we had a disabled vehicle there at Market in Front in the city. No problems through Hershey. Lebanon County is accident free. We're in good shape on 283 between Harrisburg and Lancaster. John Wilsbach, right now traffic.
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5: After some lingering morning clouds, more clearing through the day, and temperatures in the upper 70s today to near 80 degrees. Tonight dropping down to the upper 50s. Tomorrow, another warm day, highs in the low 80s with plenty of sunshine to some morning passing clouds. By Friday, increasing clouds and the chance of showers late in the day, highs in the low to mid 80s. From ABC 27, I'm meteorologist Ann Tomasso.
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1: Well, it's no exaggeration that Dolly Parton worked until her final days in July. She filmed an ad for her coffee line, Cup of Ambition, which launched online yesterday for National Coffee Day. It is out. Cup of Ambition coffee comes in light, medium, and dark roast, sold at ground in a 12-ounce bag or as K-cups. Both cost $12.99 each. You can get it online. In other Dolly news, her new museum opened yesterday on the third floor of the Songteller Hotel in Nashville. It is the largest exhibit of her life and includes her wedding dress and her last official recorded concert, plus I'm sure a whole lot more. I think that would be an interesting one to visit. Yeah. ABC News correspondent Will Reeve, the son of actor Christopher Reeve, 34, has revealed that he was diagnosed and successfully treated for testicular cancer. Will discovered a lump while showering in April, just 3 months after his marriage. His wife urged him to seek medical attention. Doctors diagnosed an aggressive form of cancer, which had spread to his abdomen. So he had surgery in early May, followed by 6 hours of abdominal lymph node surgery in June. And after 2 rounds of chemo at Sloan Kettering Cancer Center, he was declared cancer-free in late July. He said, I was raised to share one's struggles, if in doing so, that might help others.
0: And he, you know, lose his parents the way he did. Of course, his father paralyzed and mom, lung cancer, so young.
1: Right. He and she was treated at the very same hospital 20 years ago. And he thought of her when he rang that bell because she never had the chance to ring that bell.
0: And she had lung cancer, never smoked a cigarette in her life.
1: Yeah. Charlie Sheen is coming back to TV and he's bringing his dad, Martin Sheen, with him. They're going to star as father and son on a comedy series called Happy Jack for AMC. Charlie will play Jack, who's, you know, a bit of a lifelong ne'er-do-well. And he has two adult daughters that his dad, Martin, helped raise. One daughter, Kate, kind of keeps Jack's company running and Jack functioning. The other daughter is Sam the wild child, who returns home with a new boyfriend who is Charlie's age. Charlie says, the moments that truly matter happen when they're supposed to, and the folks at AMC have helped decide that moment is now. I'm thrilled to be going back on television in such a meaningful way and an equally wonderful show. And with his dad. Diddy's release date from prison got moved forward yet again. Now he's due out January 21st of 2028. Not sure why he wanted to get out, people are saying. He's living like a king in prison.
0: I don't know. Being a king in prison is probably still as good as being
1: free man, right?
0: Right.
1: The woman who fired a gun on Rihanna's home and is charged with attempted murder, her name is Ivana Ortiz, has been found mentally competent for trial. The DA described her actions as extremely dangerous and put numerous lives at risk. She pleaded not guilty to all charges. She's being held for $1.8 million bail and faces life in prison without parole if convicted. And the world of Game of Thrones will finally hit the big screen, but not for several years. Game of Thrones Aegon's Conquest will come out June 6th of 2029, which takes place about 300 years before the events of Game of Thrones. The cast has not yet been announced.
0: Do we need a 4-year warning for the movie?
1: I know, they have a date already.
0: Just film a release and then tell us about it.
1: In 2029. That's Wink Wake Up Show Celebrity News on Wink 104.
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1: They say the holy water's watered down, and this town's lost its

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0: 104 plays the best music. Alex Warren there with Denny and Sue on Wednesday, September 30th, end of the month. Your history lesson for today. It's 71 years ago that was the car accident that killed James Dean.
1: James Dean.
0: That's back in 1955. The Flintstones premiered on television on this day, 1960.
2: Yabba dabba doo.
1: I love that cartoon.
0: I watched that as a kid.
1: Yeah, that's when
0: we watched. I believe it was, it's true. It was a primetime television show in 1960.
1: Is that right?
0: Yeah. Ask your great grandparents about Red Skelton. His show premiered on this night in 1951. Famous comedian back then. Now, yesterday we said Cheers premiered on this day in 1982. I have other information that it's today, and I'm beginning to think that today information is correct.
1: Okay, so we were one day off.
0: When Cheers premiered that week on television, September of 1982, there were 77 shows on broadcast television. Cheers came in 74th. They almost canceled it immediately.
1: Aww.
0: And then look, it went on to be iconic. It won all those Emmys. And
1: when did it start catching on, I wonder?
0: Yeah, it might have been later that season. I don't know. Yeah, people, there wasn't much to pick from. I don't know what it was up against or what made people switch to it, but it worked. It was on this night 42 years ago we met famous author / accidental murder detective Jessica Fletcher in Cabot Cove, Maine.
1: I love that show too.
0: Murder, She Wrote.
1: Wasn't that Sunday night?
0: Yes, it was Sunday. That's kind of when it would come on, I knew he'd go to bed and get up for school the next day. But Murder, She Wrote with Angela Lansbury premiered 1984.
1: But you know, back then I never thought about why are all these people dying in this small town?
0: Yes,
1: like, wouldn't you want to move?
0: Hey, we're having a cocktail party. Great, where is it? Cabot Cove, Maine. I'm busy.
1: Come to the party and find a dead body.
0: Thank God we invited this famous author here who didn't have any jurisdiction over anything.
1: Right, but she'll solve the crime.
0: She'll solve it. We have the smartest author, the dumbest cops in Cabot Cove. It's on their license plate in Cabot Cove, Maine.
1: I think because she was just so sweet. You know, you overlooked that all these people were dying around her.
0: Is Jessica Fletcher going to be there? Uh-huh, I can't come. A couple of number ones for you, Sue.
1: Uh-oh.
0: I want to kiss you all over.
1: And over again.
0: Kiss You All Over from Exile hit number one on this day.
1: Oh,
0: what
1: boy.
0: Year?
1: Boy, this one's going to be...
0: This is what you can get.
1: No.
0: What kind of car was I driving? Did I have a boyfriend? Where were my parents up to? Did they like this song? How high was my hair?
1: 85?
0: 78.
1: Oh, I don't remember that in 78.
0: Mm-mm. Fantasy, Mariah Carey.
1: I was never...
0: That was a good... That was out, I remember beating the tar out of it.
1: How about... 91.
0: 95. Do I have any more on my list for you? Nope, that was it.
1: Thank goodness.
0: Okay. All right, that is your September 30th history lesson. We are back to the music next. Stay with us.
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13: At first glance, Terrence and Shania have nothing in common. Terrence is a musician. He is constantly traveling. He's 32 years old, single with no kids, and started smoking when he was 16. Shania, on the other hand, just turned 45. She owns a coffee shop, she is married with two kids, and has never smoked. What makes Terrence and Shania similar is that they both have been diagnosed with small cell lung cancer, and it was caught early. That's right, small cell lung cancer can affect anyone. The good news is early lung cancer screenings can detect small cell lung cancer before it spreads, when the disease is most treatable. 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
7: ABC 27 Weather Center, sunshine and in the upper 70s today, upper 50s tonight. Tomorrow and Friday, we're going to be in the 80s. The weekend looks pretty good. That's nice as we roll into October. 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

0: 104 plays the best music. Patient Zero, Taylor Swift with Denny and Sue on Wednesday morning. Thanks for being along. Another Ted Lasso episode for you today, Sue.
1: I know.
0: Episode 9.
1: We just watched, we watched the last one, 2 days ago. And we finally finished, last night we finished the first season, the season finale of Friends and Neighbors.
0: Oh, yeah?
1: So we finally got through our first season. Okay. Now there's 2 seasons, right?
0: Yeah. He just kind of drives away, doesn't he, at the end of season 1?
1: Yeah.
0: Okay, yeah. Season 2 is good, too.
1: Well, he drives away, but then you think he's going to get on the plane.
0: Yeah, they almost left it where it could have ended there. Like, well, it's up to you to decide, and then, But nope, season 2 is good, too. Scrub's second season premiere of the reboots tonight. Shark Tank's back for its 18th season. Amazing Race 39th season.
1: It is the season for the shows coming back.
0: South Park's episode 2. Okay. I'm watching season 1 of Traitors. I'm surprised I got into
1: like it,
0: but I did. I do find the psychology of it all very interesting.
1: All right. Well, it was up for a lot of Emmys,
0: I
1: guess.
0: Oh, was it? That reality show? I mean, I almost hate to admit that I like it, but I like it. And it's the one where that girl from, is it his name, Amanda? I can't remember. I think so. Was a nurse in Carlisle. She's on the first season.
1: Huh.
0: But we probably saw information about it back then. I'm like, I don't watch this, so it kind of just passed by me. But it's an interesting
1: concept.
0: Yeah, it is. And it works because you start to, when you know 3 people are lying to you, but you don't know which 3 they are, it starts to mess with you. And it really is a lesson in judging people where you think you know people.
1: Right.
0: And then you realize you don't.
1: So they're wrong. Does it question your trust in people?
0: Yeah. Yeah, because I feel like this person's lying. And then if they vote them out and it turns out they were telling the truth, they have to tell them, hey, I was being honest the whole time. Then you're like, oh, God, I was totally wrong.
1: Yeah.
0: Like, it starts to mess with you.
1: Right.
0: Yeah, I like the concept of it, so. All right, back to the music next. Stay with us.
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14: 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Terrence is a musician. He is constantly traveling. He's 32 years old, single with no kids, and started smoking when he was 16. Shania, on the other hand, just turned 45. She owns a coffee shop, she is married with two kids, and has never smoked. What makes Terrence and Shania similar is that they both have been diagnosed with small cell lung cancer, and it was caught early. That's right. 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

0: Wink 104 plays the best music. Taylor Swift there with Denny and Sue on Wednesday morning. Thanks for being along. The 10 worst weather states in the U.S. ranked by tornadoes, hurricanes, hail, according to the Farmer's Almanac. Top spot goes to Texas. 155 tornadoes a year.
1: Whoa. Well, it's a big area, but...
0: It's the only state in the country that has to plan for tornadoes, hurricanes, and hailstorms, wildfires, droughts, and flooding.
1: They really get it all, don't they?
0: Yeah.
1: Whether it's on the coast or in...
0: Yeah, right.
1: More inward, all, you know, we're all hurricane... Are they part of hurricane or...
0: What's a tornado alley? I guess parts of it, like eastern Texas could be.
1: And upper?
0: Florida's bad. Louisiana, Kansas, and Oklahoma, the top five.
1: Florida, yeah.
0: Colorado is the hail capital of the United States. Colorado averages 94 hail events a year.
1: Huh. I didn't know that.
0: Yeah, I did not know that either.
1: Interesting.
0: Missouri is seventh. Georgia next. Illinois, North Carolina. Georgia is number one in the country for raw billion-dollar disaster frequency.
1: Yeah. What does that mean?
0: Just how many events, how much money it costs.
1: Caused by, what are they?
0: The number of disasters that cost over $1 billion, 134 since 1980.
1: But what do they have more, like just storms and flooding?
0: Well, I don't know, because you don't hear about that a whole lot. Hurricanes usually dissipate by the time they get that far inland.
1: Right. Just rain?
0: I guess.
1: Flooding, maybe?
0: All right. Weather is expensive. When you see any natural
1: damage.
0: Fire, flood, it's so terrible. Yeah. All right. Back to the music next.
2: A Better Life with Dr. Sanjay Gupta.
3: What are all those hours of screen time doing to your child's developing brain? We don't fully know yet, but a new study out of SUNY Upstate Medical University makes this important point. Childhood, roughly from birth through age 25, is a critical window. The brain gets wired by real-world experiences, language, music, movement, and time spent face-to-face with other people. Learn a language or an instrument young comes far more easily than it ever will for an adult. The worry is that hours of fast, flashy screen time can crowd out exactly those experiences and even make ordinary life start to feel boring by comparison. You don't have to wait for decades of data to act. 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Just cutting back a little bit can go a long way. I'm Dr. Sanjay Gupta, helping you live a better life.
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16: 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From the ABC 27 Weather Center, sunshine, upper 70s today. We'll be in the upper 50s under clear skies tonight. We'll crack 80 tomorrow, be in the mid-80s on Friday. Weekend looking pretty nice, too. 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

0: Music, Kingdom of Fear from Cameron Whitcomb with Denny and Sue on Wednesday morning. All right, just down my page of fun facts from today. This isn't fun. This is insane. Alabama was the last state to repeal its constitutional ban on interracial marriage. They did it in the year 2000. But even in the year 2000, only 59% of the people in Alabama voted in favor of it. 41% still thought it should be illegal for white people and black people, or white people and Spanish people, or Spanish people to marry, that you have to stay in your own race.
1: Huh.
0: What kind of planet is that down there?
1: Most states changed that years ago, like
0: By 67, it had been legalized nationwide 33 years before, in 1967. So, but even then, to think in this 1967, it was still illegal in, a third of the states. Oh my God. You people want to talk about government overreach. We had laws banning on what color the people could be if people married. That is insanity. But it's also insane that in 2000, 41% of people still thought, what do you think would happen today if that got put up in some states? Even the rural parts of this one. What do you think would happen if they said, we want to bring back making interracial marriage illegal? First of all, if you're that against it, just don't marry somebody else.
1: Right. Then. Yeah, exactly.
0: I'm horrified to think that it would even be one person voted for it, but you know.
1: Oh, I bet there would be.
0: I have a guess, and then the numbers scares me.
1: You'd probably be shocked at the numbers,
0: I can't even imagine it. Also, fun fact stuff, the median age of the world's population, 30.4. So 30 and a third years old. Half of the world is older than that, and half of the world is younger than that.
1: Does that mean that in the world, people die at 60?
0: No. Median is the middle number. How old is the middle person?
1: Middle person.
0: So 30 and a third. So half of the people alive right now are younger than 30 and a third years old, and half of them are older than that. So 50% of the world's population is older than 30. But that means 50% is younger than 30. There's a lot of young people around. Although Japan,
1: but I didn't think people were having it. When you consider the world, though, see, that makes it all different than in this country. I didn't think in this country that the baby population is as big as it used to be. Aren't people not having as many babies as they used to have?
0: People, I guess. So does that mean more people are living longer? 50% older than 30.
1: Other countries,
0: it's different. Japan's median age is almost 50. So half of the population is younger than 50. Half of the Japanese people are older than 50. The lowest is Niger. There it's 15.6. Only half of the population that will live
1: long. Doesn't that mean, that's what I'm saying, their life expectancy isn't.
0: Right. Mm-hmm.
1: They don't live long. We live longer than 60.
0: Even in the U.S., we're only 38th in the world for life expectancy. All right, back to the music next.
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15: At first glance, Terrence and Shania have nothing in common. Terrence is a musician. He is constantly traveling, he is 32 years old, single with no kids, and started smoking when he was 16. Shania, on the other hand, just turned 45. She owns a coffee shop, she is married with two kids, and has never smoked. What makes Terrence and Shania similar is that they both have been diagnosed with small cell lung cancer, and it was caught early. That's right, small cell lung cancer can affect anyone. The good news is early lung cancer screenings can detect small cell lung cancer before it spreads, when the disease is most treatable. 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

0: It's time to enter for your chance to win a trip for four to your choice of one of 16 Dream Resorts and Spas destinations in Mexico. 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
1: sand, S-A-N-D. 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And good luck from Wink 104. How about in Fiji? Wouldn't mind going there, but that's a flight.
2: Oh, I'll say.
1: That is a long flight. Yeah. I don't know if I could do it. Yeah. Even in a big,
2: is it like 20 hours or something?
1: I don't know. 17? It's usually you have to fly to LA or Honolulu or both and then to Fiji. Yeah, it's probably 17, 18 hours in the air. And when you're there, you better like the beach. But that is a long way away. But from what I see, the pictures seem nice. Anyway, in Fiji, there had been 39 kilos of cocaine stored as evidence for some trials at their high court. They have just discovered it's been replaced with flour in what they're calling an act of internal corruption.
2: I was going to say it's an inside job. Come on.
1: They say about $15 million worth has been taken. Fiji police confirmed forensic tests returned negative, saying that the exhibits were all tampered with. They do have a person of interest, but that person left the country. Oh. The drugs were evidence in a big drug trafficking case involving a person who is a Fijian and Canadian.
2: Well, I just say that's the guy. If he left the country and he had access.
1: This guy, I think, is in prison, but the person they arrested.
2: Don't they have cameras in evidence rooms like that? For drugs or any diamonds or whatever it is.
1: It's super dirty, I guess. They say this discovery follows Fiji's prime minister disbanded the country's narcotics bureau last year after 27 officers had faced drug-related charges. So, this didn't work, so they just shut down the whole department. And now they realize, they were stealing the drugs and replaced it.
2: So is the country, overrun with drug lords and stuff?
1: It's not very populous. How are you getting it in?
2: Jeez. Maybe you don't want to go to Fiji.
1: The population of Fiji is less than a million people, 938,000. By population worldwide, Fiji ranks 161st or 162nd out of the 200 and something. And they're young. We were talking about median age earlier. Theirs is only 28. Okay. I don't know. Still pretty. I just would
2: exotic.
1: I just be careful about the flour you're buying. or the drugs you're buying. It's probably flour. All right. Back to the music next.
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1: Denny and Sue here with a reminder about the 11 a.m. keyword. It was sand. S-A-N-D.
2: Sand. S-A-N-D.
1: Yeah, that's what I said. Text the word sand to 95819 to get registered for one of those 10 trips to Mexico, to one of those dreams resorts and spas. 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So each day you'll get four keywords at 8, 11, 2, and 5 to text to register. 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From the ABC 27 Weather Center, up to 78 degrees this afternoon. Overnight lows tonight then in the upper 50s. Looks like we'll crack 80 tomorrow and be in the mid-80s on Friday. Guess that air is going back on.
2: No doubt.
1: Might not need it over the weekend. It looks like 60s then, and next week looks very seasonable. Back to the music now with Benson Boone on Wink 104.

ground. Karma's on your scent like a bounty hunter. Karma's gonna track you down, step by step from town to town. Sweet like justice, karma is a queen. Karma takes all my friends to the summit. Karma is the guy on the

0: Yeah, if it was dewy this morning, maybe. I don't know.
1: I might have to wait a while.
0: Yeah. It'll warm out tomorrow. Yeah, I guess. When am I doing it? No time Friday.
1: Right.
0: I guess tomorrow. Ugh. Can't be today. I'm golfing. I got to get out of here. My tee time's coming up.
1: All right.
0: It's always fun. Running out of here, rushing to get to the tee box. And then it's always a big mystery. Am I going to pull it left? Am I going to slice it right? I never know.
1: One or the other.
0: Well, it's one or the other usually, yeah. That's actually not true.
1: Well, have fun.
0: All right, yep. And then, meeting tonight, so.
1: Be busy back here tomorrow morning.
0: All right, we'll catch up with you then. Doesn't sound like we're very exciting people. Hopefully your afternoon goes better than ours. And we'll catch you tomorrow. Jenna has the Lunchtime Rewind next on Wink 104.
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0: Before it plays the best music earrings from Malcolm Todd with Denny and Sue wrapping it up for Wednesday. What do you got going on today?
1: Couple errands, and then that's about it. Maybe I'll cut the grass if it, I don't know, is the grass, I don't know, a little wet yet?

0: You were just Rickrolled. 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That's Rick Astley, Never Gonna Give You Up, during the Wink 104 Lunchtime Rewind. I'm Jenna Clay, and this is a pretty cool local story. Fox Manor is an 1860s Victorian home in Lower Paxton Township, and it's going to appear on HGTV's The Eeriest of the East on October 2nd at 9 p.m. What is that, Friday night? Yeah. So it's a former nursing home, and it had been vacant for 7 years before the owners bought it 13 years ago. And the couple that bought it, they say they've had experience with running footsteps, slamming doors, and other unexplained incidents. Oh, I'm watching this. I love a good haunted house. And when it's close by, maybe they should do tours, sell some tickets. The Lunchtime Rewind continues next.
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0: From the ABC 27 Weather Center, clearing skies today, a high of 78. Clear tonight, getting down to 58. Tomorrow, sunny and a high of 82. 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

0: 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That's Journey, Love and Touch and Squeeze In during the Wink 104 Lunchtime Rewind. And the Farmer's Almanac has put out a list of the 10 worst weather states in the U.S. The top spot goes to Texas. They have about 155 tornadoes a year. It's the only state in the country that has to plan for tornadoes, hurricanes, hailstorms, wildfires, droughts, and flash flooding. Hey, everything's bigger in Texas. The rest of the top 10, number two is Florida. It holds the national record for hurricane landfalls. Then Louisiana, then Kansas. Of course, that's in the heart of Tornado Alley. Oklahoma, of course, tornadoes. Colorado is the hail capital of the U.S. Yeah, I've had cars damaged by hail. Then Missouri, Georgia, Illinois, and North Carolina. Just something to think about the next time you think the weather here in Pennsylvania is the absolute worst. Although it does feel like it sometimes. It's all relative, right? Back to the music next.
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0: Wink 104 plays Central PA's best music. That's Dominic Fike with Baby Doll. I'm Jenna Clay. And a lot of men-only Pilates classes are popping up across the country. The funny part is, a lot of guys said they didn't think it was going to be a challenge because, you know, it's a workout for women. But that changed very quickly once they got on the reformer. Instructors say plenty of men arrive thinking it's going to be easy, only to find themselves shaking while lifting two-pound weights and asking for water breaks. Even bodybuilders, they say, have been humbled by how hard it is. But a lot of guys are enjoying the relaxed atmosphere, the lack of competitiveness, and the chance to connect with other men, which is why we like it. So don't be turning our Pilates into bro-lotties, okay, bruh? Back to the music next.
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0: 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From the ABC 27 Weather Center, clearing skies today with a high of 78, clear tonight getting down to 58, and tomorrow sunny and a high of 82. 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

0: Blink 104 plays Central PA's best music. That's Hillary Duff with Mature. And there's a school district in Iowa that had to fire a teacher after she offered students extra credit for donating to her personal GoFundMe page. I guess she's thinking outside of the box. I don't know. So Stephanie Mulally told students that donations would count toward their grades. Her GoFundMe page described a plan to Ecuador where she said she was going to interpret for a medical mission team. Some students contributed. They said they felt pressured to give. Well, yeah, I want extra credit. The fundraiser had a goal of $1,800 and she received about $140 from six donations. Obviously, she didn't teach ethics. Back to the music next.
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0: Wink 104 is number one for music, money, and fun. Hump Day with Justin Bieber's Daisies. And hey, you could win one of these awesome Dreams Resorts and Spas vacations. They have 16 locations in Mexico. And all you have to do to be entered is text this national keyword to 95819. It's Voyage, V-O-Y-A-G-E. Text Voyage to 95819. You'll automatically be entered. And these trips are for families of four, including airfare. Dreams Resorts and Spas. And speaking of which, winner number one was Julie Clary. Way to go, Julie. Congratulations. Hope you have a great time on your trip. And on the way, more of the best music.
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0: From the Wink 104 ABC 27 Weather Center, tonight cloudy, slight chance of a shower, low 62. Tomorrow clouds in the morning and sunshine by afternoon, high 83. And on Friday, partly sunny early with a few afternoon showers, high near 84. 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

0: 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I'm John O'Day along with Dua Lipa. And movie-wise, it looks like Sabrina Carpenter is set to portray Ginger Rogers in the Fred Astaire biopic. Tom Holland, he is starring as Fred Astaire, so that sounds like it'd be a pretty good biopic with a couple of pretty big stars there. Opening in theaters this weekend, the big ones are Verity with Anne Hathaway and Dakota Johnson and Digger with Tom Cruise. Also opening, The History of Concrete and The Influencer Project.
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0: Wink 104 is number one for music, money, and fun with Miley and Bass Persuades on a nice Wednesday. Hope you're having a good one. And you know, there's a roller coaster in the U.S. that has been known to give life-altering injuries to riders and even killed people. It's the X2 roller coaster at Six Flags Magic Mountain in Valencia, California. And it was in operation for a long time up until yesterday. It closed down now because of a CNN investigation, which exposed a long history of life-altering injuries and deaths linked to the ride. So the Six Flags Magic Mountain people, they shut it down, even though they said it consistently passed multitudes of safety tests every day. They said, well, it's probably the right thing to do. You think after all these deaths and people, you know, being injured, I guess the ride is just really crazy, like 80 miles an hour, lots of inversions and flips and turns, and I guess it just messes with your head. Yeah, literally. So it's good it's closed. The X2 coaster, no more. Coming up, more of the best music.
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6: Let's start in Cumberland County over in Camp Hill, doing a vehicle recovery spill cleanup. That's going to be on 15 southbound, right at 581. Left lane is blocked. Stay to the right. 15 south backed up there on the Camp Hill bypass. And you've got a slow go on 581 westbound at the ramp to 15 southbound. Expect some minor delays in that area. 83 north, heavy slow go South Bridge north of 19th Street. We're in good shape on the outbound river routes. No problems in Lebanon County. Cumberland County getting word of an accident out on Wurtsville Road, right in the area of Lambs Gap Road. John Wilsbach, right now traffic.
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0: From the Wink 104 ABC 27 Weather Center, tonight cloudy, slight chance of a shower, low 62. Tomorrow, clouds in the morning and sunshine by afternoon, high 83. And on Friday, partly sunny early with a few afternoon showers, high near 84. 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
1: Let's start in Cumberland County and Camp Hill. Still doing vehicle recovery and cleanup from that earlier accident on 15 South. Right at 581, only one lane getting through that ramp from 581 West to 15 South. That ramp is stacked. Stay in the right lane. And as you head outbound on the Camp Hill bypass, get in the right lane heading down to 581 on 15 Southbound. 83 North, slow south bridge north of 19th Street. No delays on 81. Looking good on the outbound river routes. Lower Paxton Township. Have an accident, Jonestown Road at Parkchester Road. No problems on I-78. Turnpike's looking good. John Wilsbach, right now traffic.
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0: Now, another Wink 104 traffic update.
4: Cumberland County over in Camp Hill, they just cleared from that vehicle recovery and spill cleanup on 15 South at 581. All lanes now open. Camp Hill bypass is still heavy outbound, and 581 West still a little slow at that ramp to 15 South, but all lanes now open. 83 North, heavy slow 2nd Street north of 19th Street. Got a half mile backlog, 283 South, down the ramp to 283 Eastbound. We're in good shape on the outbound river routes. Lebanon County is accident-free. Joe Wilsbach, Right Now Traffic.
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0: now, another Wink 104 traffic update.
1: Cumberland County over in Camp Hill, they just cleared from that vehicle recovery and spill cleanup on 15 South at 581. All lanes now open. Camp Hill bypass is still heavy outbound, and 581 West still a little slow at that ramp to 15 South, but all lanes now open. 83 North, heavy slow 2nd Street north of 19th Street. Got a half mile backlog, 283 South, down the ramp to 283 Eastbound. We're in good shape on the outbound river routes. Lebanon County is accident-free. Chow Wheels back right now, traffic.
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0: 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Stream us wherever you get your music. Taylor there, I knew it, I knew you. And we want to congratulate two winners, the first two winners of trips for four to Dreams Resorts and Spas in Mexico. Each of these winners can choose from 16 different resort locations in Mexico. Awesome. It's for families of four and, you know, airfare is included. Can't beat that. Julie Clary was trip winner number one and trip winner number two, John Maranka. So congrats to both of you. And hey, you're in luck because this hour, well, I shouldn't say that. In about 50 minutes, another keyword will be announced at 5 o'clock. So it's in the 5 o'clock hour, technically. But another keyword that could win you another one of these trips. Trip number three to Dreams Resorts and Spas in Mexico. And right now, a chance for you to figure out how you could win $1,000. Five people are going to win $1,000.
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1: Now, another Wink 104 traffic update.
5: Cumberland County over in Camp Hill, they just cleared from that vehicle recovery and spill cleanup on 15 South at 581. All lanes now open. Camp Hill bypass is still heavy outbound, and 581 West still a little slow at that ramp to 15 South, but all lanes now open. 83 North, heavy slow 2nd Street north of 19th Street. Got a half mile backlog, 283 South, down the ramp to 283 Eastbound. We're in good shape on the outbound river routes. Lebanon County is accident-free. Joe Wilsbach, right now traffic.
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0: From the Wink 104 ABC 27 Weather Center, tonight cloudy, slight chance of a shower, low 62. Tomorrow, clouds in the morning and sunshine by afternoon, high 83. And on Friday, partly sunny early with a few afternoon showers, high near 84. 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
1: Happy hump day to you. Thanks for driving home with us. We appreciate you having us on. And coming up in about 10 minutes, I'll run down a list of events going on for the weekend. The weather looks a lot better than it was going to. Sunday now looks like partly sunny. And here's Teddy Swims on Wink 104.

0: Now, another Wink 104 traffic update.
1: 83 northbound, got a slow go. 2nd Street north of 19th Street. 83 south, some slowing at the South Bridge. No delays on 81. They cleared that one on 15 south at 581. Looking good through Carlisle. Just a little heavy slow on 81 north. Right at Allen Road, the Plainfield exit. No problems outbound River Roots or at Starrett's Gap. Out in Hershey, have an accident right on Governor Road 322 at Center View Drive. No issues in Lebanon County. We're in good shape. Turnpike, John Wills Spock, right now traffic.
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0: 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I'm John O'Day with Somber, and my body isn't ready. A little preview here of weekend events. 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Penn State takes on Northwestern Friday night. It's the opening of the new Ryan Field in Evanston, Indiana. 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Pre-game show starts at 6:30. Kickoff is at 8. The Little Buffalo Festival is at Little Buffalo State Park in Newport Saturday, noon to 6. The 12th annual Homeland Hospice 5K and Memory Walk is Saturday, 9 a.m. at the Ross Moyne Business Center in Mechanicsburg. The Harrisburg Out of the Darkness Walk, benefiting the American Federation of Suicide Prevention, is Saturday morning on City Island. Check-in starts at 9 and the walk starts at 11. The 6th annual Alex's Chili Cook-Off for a Cause is Saturday at Range and Ryan Dillsburg, 1 to 4, benefiting the Alex W. Smith Foundation. Hey, you know it's fall when Hershey Bears hockey starts. Yeah, the season kicks off Saturday night at Giant Center against Charlotte. They play Saturday night at 6 and Sunday at 3, again against Charlotte. The Harrisburg Symphony's Pops Concert Series kicks off this weekend with the music of Bond and more, music from all the big Bond movies. Showtime Saturday night at 7:30, Sunday at 3 at the Forum. And the Fall Fest Country Music Festival is Sunday starting at 11 a.m. at Overlook Park in Manheim Township. Lots of artists, Tyler Hubbard and many others. Tickets just $25. And on the way, more of the best music.
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2: Now, another Wink 104 traffic update.
3: Seeing that heavy slow go 283 westbound airport connector over to the turnpike, 283 south half mile backlog down to the ramp to 283 east, 83 north bumper to bumper south bridge north of 19th Street. Got some slowing 83 south from the Eisenhower interchange all the way down to the south bridge. We're in good shape on the outbound river route, still a little heavy on 81 north heading up through the Carlisle area. Lebanon County, that is accident-free. We're in good shape through Perry County on 11 and 15 and 22, 322. No issues at Starrett's Gap. John Wills, back right now, traffic.
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Safe travels on your drive home this afternoon. Hey, and coming up right after Bruno Mars and a traffic update, your next keyword that could win you one of those awesome trips to a Dreams Resorts and Spas in Mexico. 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

0: Now, another Wink 104 traffic update.
1: 83 North got bumper-to-bumper South Bridge north of 19th Street. Southbound got some slowing from the Eisenhower Interchange down to the South Bridge. 81 and 581 are incident-free. No problems on the outbound river routes. 15 South got some slowing down past Ross Moyne. 283 West Slow Airport connector over to the Turnpike. Heading into Lebanon County, we are accident-free. Lancaster County, they cleared that accident off to the side on 30 westbound prior to 222. John Wilspach, right now traffic.
0: Think Wink. It's time to enter for your chance to win a trip for four to your choice of one of 16 Dream Resorts and Spas destinations in Mexico. This includes airfare. 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
2: 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For a family of four, it includes airfare. 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And your next keyword tomorrow morning, 8 a.m. with Denny and Sue on Wink 104. As you

0: Wink 104 is always free to listen to, and one way to do it is on your smart speaker. Just say play Wink 104. New Radicals Air with Michelle Branch and the Game of Love. And we want to congratulate the first two winners of trips to Dreams Resorts and Spas in Mexico. There are 16 different locations. Each of these people can choose from one of those 16, and they're all for families of four. That includes airfare. Julie Cleary was trip winner number one, and John Maranko was trip winner number two. Today is trip three. Of course, 10 of them are going to be given away, guaranteed. And if you miss that national keyword at 5 o'clock, that could win you one of those trips. Well, the word was OCEAN, O-C-E-A-N. Text OCEAN to 95819, and you'll automatically be entered. Next keyword tomorrow morning, 8 a.m. with Denny and Sue on the Wink Wake Up Show. Here's what's happening at Wink 104. Good luck to Penn State on Friday as they take on Northwestern in Evanston. 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
5: Now, another Wink 104 traffic update.
6: 83 North is bumper to bumper. South Bridge north of 19th Street and southbound slow from 29th Street down on the South Bridge. 283 North into the Eisenhower Interchange. Back beyond Lindell Road, 441. 81 South got some slowing at Mechanicsburg. 15 South, some stacking at Ross Moyne. No problems on the outbound river routes. Looking good through Hershey. Lebanon County is accident free. John Wilspach, right now traffic.
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0: From the Wink 104 ABC 27 Weather Center, tonight cloudy, slight chance of a shower, low 62. Tomorrow clouds in the morning and sunshine by afternoon, high 83. And on Friday, partly sunny early with a few afternoon showers, high near 84. 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

0: now, another Wink 104 traffic update.
1: Fender Bender 83 northbound, just north of Derry Street. That's on the shoulder. Still got some slow-go rubbernecking on 83 north through the Eisenhower interchange up past Derry Street, but all lanes are open. 83 North slow 2nd Street north of 19th Street, 83 South slow Paxton Street down to the South Bridge, and 283 North heading up into the Eisenhower Interchange. That's back beyond Lindell Road, 441. Half mile backlog on 283 South down the ramp, 283 East. 81's busy, but looking good. A little busy out in Middlesex on 11. No issues on the outbound River routes. John Wilsbach, right now traffic.
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1: Wink 104 is Central PA's best music with Malcolm Todd. The song is Earrings. And at the Colonial Park Mall, there's not a whole lot of stores open there anymore, but it looks like the Bon-Ton store there that closed years ago is going to get a new life as Fun City Adventure Park. According to the owners, it's one of the leading names in trampoline parks, and Fun City delivers wall-to-wall trampolines, foam pits, ninja warrior courses, climbing walls, and other adrenaline-pumping attractions. That's according to the company website. And the website says it's going to be opening soon. So I haven't really, I go by there once in a while. I haven't seen any, you know, construction work or anything like that. So I don't know if they've started redoing it yet or how that's going to work. But yeah, could be coming to the Colonial Park Mall. Well, I guess not could. It is coming to the Colonial Park Mall at some point. Coming up, more of the best music.
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5: We'll start out in Cumberland County, Middlesex, dealing with some slow go there on 11 North, heading up from Harmony Hall all the way up past Turnpike. We're looking good, 81, just a lot of congestion southbound, south of Mechanicsburg. No delays on the outbound river routes, 83 North, still bumper to bumper, South Bridge north of 19th Street, and a fender bender, 83 North, north of the Derry Street on-ramp that's off to the side, 283 North into the Ike, that's backed up beyond Lindell Road, 441, half mile backlog, 283 South, down the ramp to 283 eastbound. We're in good shape on the river routes. Lebanon County is accident free. John Wilspach, right now traffic.
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15: From the Wink 104 ABC 27 Weather Center, tonight cloudy, slight chance of a shower, low 62. Tomorrow clouds in the morning and sunshine by afternoon, high 83. And on Friday, partly sunny early with a few afternoon showers, high near 84. 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
2: 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How did they go from top of the rock to rock bottom?
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